0: Okay, we got to go back to Monday before the Foo Fighters show, which happened, of course, on Tuesday in Regina. We were talking with Andy, our buddy in Ontario, and we were trying to come up with ideas of what could help lure Dave Grohl out to the giant, weird, random van that we had.
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1: Okay, so after we saw some just incredible things at the Foo Fighters show on Tuesday, Whit and I are looking for your concert hacks. Josh, you were saying you went to a festival in the 2000s. What'd you do?
2: We went to like a dollar store and got these little tester size like shampoo bottles, right?
3: Okay.
2: And we filled her up with rum. And so, and then we would like put them like in our groin area, and the bottles were so small that even with a full pat down, probably saved like $500 on booze, because we'd go to the porta potties and unstrap a bottle.
3: We need a bottle stat.
2: Yeah, exactly.
3: And then rip. Oh gosh.
2: Yeah. Like a crappy tape, something easily that came off. Right?
3: Okay, that is the other hack to this. Yeah,
2: yeah, exactly.
3: Oh, that's so funny,
2: rip
3: Josh.
2: Off all your pubic hair. Exactly.
3: Or do whatever you want. It's totally cool. It's in fad,
2: right?
3: Sometimes.
2: Yeah.
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0: Sully and Witt.
1: We got Super Dan on the line. Buddy, you should have seen how prepared we were for that food show on Tuesday. This 80s shag carpet, fireplace in there kind of van was so badass to try and lure Dave out.
2: Did you get Dave in the van?
3: No, we got the cutout in the van.
1: I think we had some guy named Dave in there, but it wasn't Dave Grohl.
3: Yeah, but no, we did not get him in the van, and we didn't get to meet him. But he did point out to us, because we all had our shirts, well, not me, but we all had our shirts off in the front, and he was like, I see you guys with their shirts off.
2: But not you, though.
3: No,
1: I'm kind of surprised that you held back on that one.
3: Well, I'd already peed my pants, so I just...
1: That's true.
3: I didn't know what to do. I was like, already...
1: You had wet pants.
3: You didn't
1: want people to see you're from lactating your wet bra as well. I get it. It was that good of a show.
3: I was lactating. I didn't know
1: you still had it.
3: I did. Me neither.
1: Your kids are almost teenagers, but it was that good.
3: Oh, no, my boobs are leaking.
1: My milk's coming in. What's going on? What is this?
3: Every time I hear Foo Fighters, my milk comes in. That is so funny. And gross. Super Dan's like, I don't know what to do with this.
1: Do I laugh at this? I don't know.
3: Whitney, go to the doctor.
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0: Okay, after that Foo show on Tuesday in Regina, it was crazy. And we got to see some beautiful concert hacks. Super Dan, you say you've got a gem and you know from experience.
1: We went to Korn, I believe. They came here in 98 or 99.
2: Yeah, it was 99 because I was in grade 8 and my mom wouldn't let me go, and I'm still mad about it.
1: So what I did is I shoved a Mickey, not down my pants, but just behind my belt, right around my belly button. And when I walked in, I put my arms out, and it happened to be a woman security guard, and I said, "Frisk me, baby," and she just waved me through.
2: That's, you got to be disgusting. That's what
0: yeah,
2: it is.
0: Nice.
2: I love it. I shouldn't say disgusting. Creepy. A little creepy.
0: Yeah, a little creepy.
1: A little
0: yeah,
1: creepy, right?
2: A little creepy with
1: pretty
2: a bulge in your
1: creep
2: pants. Then no one's going to touch you.
1: Exactly.
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1: Okay, we got Averyn on the phone. We've been talking to people that went to that Foo show back on Tuesday in Regina. Averyn, I know you're not one of them. I'm so sorry. We're not going to rub it in.
2: It's okay. It's okay. I saw the Instagrams. It looked awesome.
3: Did you see all those guys without their shirts on?
2: Yeah.
3: That was so funny. Oh, my gosh. And they're so old.
1: We're not that old. Awesome.
2: Yeah, like the one guy in your guys' post, he had like probably a beard down to like his belly button, and he was just like ripping his shirt off. I'm like, oh my god, that looks so funny.
3: That was my husband, I'm pretty sure.
1: It might have been.
3: I think that was him. Yeah.
1: But he crowd surfed twice.
3: Yeah, he started it.
2: Heck yeah.
1: As soon as Witt's husband went up, we're like, all right, well, we're never going to see him again. But then like everyone ran, because everyone said everyone cleared the way, like a parting of the seas, and just high-fived as they ran back to us.
3: Yeah, that's what made this pit so special, the mosh pit. It wasn't
1: so
3: like, it wasn't like, hey, you can't get your spot back. It was like, hey, that was awesome, man. Great job. And I think one guy was like, ew, you smell. But
1: yeah,
3: he did.
1: It was the kindest pit. Our buddy Kurt went crowd surfing and he came back and somebody gave him a thank you card. Like, is that?
2: Oh my God.
3: He kissed a baby
1: on
3: the way back.
1: That's right.
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0: 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It's also their home.
1: Hey, this is Kurt.
2: This is Shane from One Bad Son.
3: 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This is Sean from Wildmouth Mason.
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1: Okay, we're looking for your concert hacks. We got Dez, our buddy in Lloyd, on the phone. Dez, what do you got for us?
2: This is like, obviously on the radio, but the down low, nobody has to know. All you do, unless you have somebody to hold your spot, but that's pretty tricky sometimes. Hello, depends.
3: You're kidding.
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2: Your underwear in your inside pocket of your jacket, and then you just wear depends, and at the end of the concert, you go to the bathroom, and you tuck it in a little tampon.

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1: now. 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

0: Okay, we're looking for concert hacks after that amazing food show back on Tuesday in Regina. Toby, what do you got?
1: Well, see, what we did when we went festival, we did the water bottles. You could bring in like a sealed water bottle.
2: Yes.
1: And you, so what you do is you take one, cut off the top, and then you boil it, and it like it seals the top, but you can still turn it to take it off. Then you put it on the other water bottle, and you can put your vodka in there, and then you just screw that on, and it looks like it's sealed.
2: I don't even know if we're legally allowed to put that on the radio, because it's such a good idea.
0: My buddy did that on a cruise ship, kind of. We bought, like, these giant water bottles, because, like, cruise ship booze is so expensive. So he bought, like, a ton of vodka and some water bottles, and then he spent all night before we hopped on the boat, like, with a blow dryer, like, trying to melt the plastic back together on the cap.
2: Yeah. Did he do it?
0: Oh, yeah.
2: And he got away with it?
0: Oh, yeah, we saved a lot of money on that cruise.
2: Oh, my God.
0: Had to have just a lot of straight vodka, but...
1: I have some cousins who did, like, they put the weed in their hair. They have, like, really curly hair, and so they just, like, weaved it in there.
2: There's weed in my weave!
0: That's awesome.
3: Yeah. 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

0: to.
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1: All right, as we all know, the English language, it just doesn't make any sense. So we're asking about stupid names, ridiculous words. April, go.
2: Long Johns.
3: Long Johns.
1: Long Johns is good.
3: Just call them warm tights.
2: Yeah, and they're donuts. It's, you know.
3: You're saying the Long Johns that are donuts.
1: That is stupid.
3: And why did we all of a sudden say, you know what, if we change the shape of the exact same thing, we should call it a different name. It's still a donut.
1: That's true. You know, we haven't talked about Prince Albert yet, the bolt through the penis. So,
3: great point. Right? Why of all princes?
1: This, you know what, this is an ideal spot for us to play the Robin Williams talking about the Prince Albert.
4: This is called a Prince Albert. And I'm sure that was his last wish. I'm sure Albert said, Victoria, I'm dying. I want you to name a museum, a performance hall, and a bolt through the after me. That would be Victoria's Secret. Go, my darling.
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1: Well, despite all the moisture, Sherry, harvest is well underway, and something occurred to me yesterday.
2: Oh. Straw hat and old
1: dirty hankies. Mopping the face like a shoe. Join me, Sherry. Thanks for the meal. Here's a song that is real. For a kid from the city to you. The farmer song.
3: Love to join you. I've just never heard this before.
1: What?
3: Was that Willie Nelson? Who was that?
1: Murray McLaughlin, the farm song. You've never heard the farmer song?
3: What a household name, old Murr.
1: No, it was on Sesame Street. That's where I heard it first.
3: Okay.
1: Look, thank you, farmers, for all that you're doing.
3: Mm-hmm.
1: But I think I have to confess to something. I don't know how a combine works.
3: Wait, that's your confession?
1: Seriously, I was driving just outside of the city yesterday watching a farmer going hard, straight cutting a field. Mm-hmm. I grew up on a farm. It was a very small farm, basically an acreage.
3: Right.
1: We grew up in rural Saskatchewan. We had a small amount of farmland. I've helped with harvest. I've helped with seeding. I've run all the implements at some point in time.
3: Sure.
1: But in all actuality, my grandfather was a refrigerator repairman. My dad was a refrigerator repairman. My uncle was a refrigerator repairman. I've never been a big F farmer.
3: A big F?
1: Yeah, no, fully functional. We were more small F, like cows, pigs, chickens, you know, hobby farmers.
3: Right.
1: That's my combine confession.
3: I feel like I can imagine how a combine works. Like, I feel like it's choppy choppy. Listen, I think I've got it. Combining is choppy choppy in the swirly blades. Hmm. It all goes up, and then there's like some kind of a shaker that shakes out the heavy stuff from the light stuff.
1: I think it's called a thrashing drum or something like that. No, it is a...
3: But was I right?
1: You're very accurate. I mean, how many ways can a combine work? It doesn't use anti-gravity chambers. It's a bunch of smashing and beating and thrashing and... I think this is an opportunity for some swather talk.
3: Absolutely. The thing you've always wanted to know from a farmer.
1: Yeah. Tales from the tailgate. Let's get it on.
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0: wheat? Wheat? Like, what do you want from me? Like, I don't know.
1: Is 10 good? They're getting 10.
0: Yeah, when they talk about combines, it's like, okay, I had to ask my wife, okay, what does it combine? Like, why is it called a combine?
2: Because we were just talking about that. Yeah.
0: People will say, oh, he got 110 bushels per acre, and I'm like, that's good? Or
1: okay, well, know, see, this is why today we're taking the time to have some swather talk.
2: Yep.
1: You know,
0: okay.
1: Tales from the Tailgate. Why is it called a combine? Sherry, I think Scott wants to know.
0: Yes, why?
2: I've got it here. A combine combines or merges the distinct agricultural processes of reaping and winnowing. So reaping is cutting and gathering, and winnowing is separating grain from the chaff. Combines it all up into one. Didn't I say some sort of shaking process? That sounds like that's what it
1: is. That's basically what you're talking about.
0: I don't even know if I've heard the word winnowing before.
1: I thought that was the noise a horse makes.
3: Quite it. Right. 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
1: Hey, who's this?
2: Hey, this is Joe calling in. Hey, you guys are doing Swasser Talk.
3: Yeah, yeah.
2: Mm-hmm. I'm a farmer. I don't really mind taking any questions. What you got?
1: Well, welcome to Swasser Talk.
3: Weird to have a cow there, but okay.
1: He was standing by the swather.
3: Sure, sure. This is my question for you, Farmer Joe. Like, how big is a bushel? Because I hear bushels, and we were just talking to Scott moments ago about bushels. How big is a bushel? Stop just playing random sounds. Hey, is a bushel, I picture it being the size of a laundry basket.
2: A bushel is a unit of measurement based on the weight of a given crop, and it's related to its volume.
1: Okay.
2: Just for an example, oats, if we get, rain on it or something like that, might have a bushel weight of, say, 33 pounds, and a bushel of wheat that didn't get rained on, which is a different crop, might have a bushel weight of, say, you did really good. You got all high protein in it and everything else like that. And, it's closer to 50. So
1: okay, hold the phone here. So this isn't like a liter of milk, whether it's chocolate or white, is the same weight.
2: Essentially.
1: And a liter of milk, once it's been turned into butter, is a completely different size.
2: It's also a whole lot more tasty, I think.
1: Well, true. And I know for a fact that cows appreciate that their milk is not harvested by a combine.
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4: 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About to shack outside the games. And you know what I'm talking about. Just let me know if you wanna go to that home out on the range. They got a lot of nice girls.

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1: This is Holly.
2: What's on your mind, Holly?
1: I just want to talk about my goals, or like for the goals for the week.
3: Your tiny goal. Judi Dench wants to learn how to inhale cigarettes, and she's almost 100.
1: That's crazy.
2: What's yours?
1: Mine is to get back to the gym. I need to start the gym again, so I'm going to try do that this week.
3: What made you stop?
1: You know, I got sick, and just and in the summer, right? Mm. Summer kind of gets away from you, and you just don't go to the gym as much. So,
2: Holly, my group Snapchat with my friends, that's everyone this month, is like, I got to get back to it. The kids are back in school. I got to get onto the fitness program. What are you doing, though? Like, what's your choice of fitness?
1: I like the treadmill when I go.
2: Okay.
3: I got this crazy idea. Mm. I got this crazy idea. You know how AI is, you know, big, and you know how what do they call that where you go in the under the googly glasses? What do they call the googly glasses that are pretend
2: Google,
3: reality?
2: Google glasses? Oh, a VR.
3: VR.
1: Yes.
3: Imagine, if you will, running, but you're being chased by a VR bear. And it's so realistic. Or swimming in a pool, but you're being chased by a VR shark. Huh?
2: Oh. Holly, I think I just VR pooped the VR pool.
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1: Hey, Cole, what's going on?
2: Side hustles, the children.
3: Okay, yeah, we have that news story about the kids having more high-tech side hustles nowadays.
2: Yeah, I got a good one for you.
4: What's that?
2: So, growing up, of course, in rural Saskatchewan, we kind of lived on the boundary of two RMs, and there was a time when I was growing up where both RMs would pay you for gopher tails.
3: Gopher tails.
4: Like, to sit around and tell stories to gophers, or what?
3: Gopher tails.
4: They had a bounty on gophers. There was
2: That's right.
4: I grew up also shooting and cutting the tails off gophers. And when you think about it, and then you take those gopher tails to the RM, and what did they give you? Was 25 cents, a dollar?
2: Yeah, a quarter of tail.
4: Yeah, a quarter of tail. I think that I also did that.
2: But the one RM guy would, like, he didn't care, like, he wouldn't dispose of the tail. So I would just keep them, he'd pay me, and then I'd go to the other RM for the same gopher pile, so I'd double up. I was getting 50 cents a tail.
4: This is a major tailgate scandal, Colin. Like, I hope both those RM Reeves are dead, or they're coming to find you.
2: No. But that was it. And we also would get paid, I think it was $5 a coyote tail.
4: I tried to scam them. I tried to make coyote tails. I went into the city to Fanny's Fabric, picked up some...
3: such a dumbass.
4: Picked up some faux fur, and then I taped some chicken bones in there and tried to make it look like I'd... You know, and I'll tell you, there was a couple old RM guys that sort of fell for it.
2: Can't fault you for the ingenuity, but it probably cost you more for the fabric than it was to actually...
3: The
2: equipment required to go actually get a coyote tail.
3: He's $100 in the hole from fabric at Fanny's. So.
2: For a $5 tail.
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1: Hi, it's Donna calling. How are you guys today?
2: Well, you know, not bad.
1: Well, you know, I wanted to talk about, like, what's on my list of things I would love to be able to do someday.
3: Oh, your tiny goal. Yeah, yeah.
2: Okay, so what's that tiny goal you've got?
1: Okay, so, you know, I spent my whole life being a good person and, like, I've never been in a fight or anything like that. I have always wanted to just freaking punch somebody, probably in the face, but with no consequence.
3: Okay,
1: so,
3: I am with you on this, Donna. I also wonder what it feels like to actually punch somebody.
2: Neither of you have siblings. You never punched one of your siblings?
3: No, not really.
1: I kicked them.
3: You kicked them.
2: You've never physically hauled off and clobbered someone?
3: No, I used emotional warfare on my siblings, never fists. But what is it like to actually, like, your hand does get hurt when you punch, right?
1: Oh, guaranteed.
2: Oh, like, yeah. These knuckles didn't get curled by turning pages in the Bible.
1: Yeah. And here's the funny thing, you know, like how we always are told our phones are listening to us and stuff?
3: Yeah.
1: So on my algorithm, after I, you know, was like, I just would like to punch somebody. So apparently there's this company that will make a clay mold of somebody you want to punch.
2: No.
1: And you pay and you can actually punch the thing that they make for you.
3: Oh, so you get your own like rubber dummy of whoever you want.
1: Yes.
3: Oh my God.
2: I got a long list of people I want to make rubber dummies out of.
3: Maybe warn friends before they come over and see your army of mannequins.
1: Yeah.
3: Look real creepy.
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20: 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I'm Winnie.

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1: This is Adam.
2: Hey.
3: What's up, Adam?
1: Hey, man, I don't know if I can get in. I'm loving this show right now. Just killing it.
3: Hey, you know what? Thanks. You know what? If you could call our boss and tell him that, that would just be great.
2: Because we're on the edge of something. We can feel it.
1: Yeah, no, this is great. But I just want to get in on the action of some hustles from school.
2: Okay, yeah, the childhood hustle, how you made money.
1: So I was doing juice packs. Big sugary juice packs.
2: Like selling Capri Suns?
1: No. Like powdered juice.
2: Oh, okay.
1: And you bring the big packs, and then you just like Fun Dip. You lick your finger, stick your finger in.
3: Yeah.
2: The dry juice mix. I've totally done that as a kid.
3: Yeah.
1: Oh man, I used to hustle juice packs like a crazy son of a gun. Man, that was my biggest.
3: You know, if you think about it now.
2: Yeah.
3: If you would have went down to the co-op and grabbed some co-op gold tutti frutti juice, and then grabbed a bunch of sandwich bags, you could have made little dime bags of powdered drink mix and sold them, and you could have just got one, like a tongue dispenser.
2: Tongue dispenser? You mean tongue depressors? That's a different kid hustle.

0: YouTube.
1: Pab, I'm calling you guys here.
2: How you doing, Pabs? The big Pabber.
1: So we're talking like little mini goals?
3: Yeah, your little tiny goal for the week?
1: Yeah, so, you know, like, I wake up watching soccer every day, and, like, my goal was to be a soccer player, a professional soccer player.
2: Okay, Pablo, tiny goals are like, I want to clean my garage and save up money and buy new winter tires for my car. I want to be a professional soccer player.
1: Every morning I wake up wishing, what if I was a professional soccer player, how my life would have changed.
3: Your life would be safe to say, would be very different if you were.
1: Well, but yeah, that's something, you know, I always...
2: I mean, it's a goal. It's a... Pebble, what are you, 48?
1: 48. Yeah, 48.
2: Yeah, okay. 48. Well, so, I don't know a lot of people who have started a professional sports career at that age.
3: Well?
1: Well, you know, I can call you out on something on that. George Foreman.
3: When did he start?
1: He came out of retirement. And,
2: he didn't start. He did. He was in his 40s.
3: Go.
2: I don't want to Google George Foreman because I'm just going to get George Foreman grill ads for the rest of the day.
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11: 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It's, come on, what the?
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1: Hey, Monday morning. Let's get to some announcements, of course. Summer about to pass us on the left here. Last full day of the season today. Fall arrives tomorrow evening. Now, something that's not so great, gas prices. Drivers are feeling the pinch, but so are farmers on both sides of the border. Even more so, arguably, with the price of diesel skyrocketing. In Idaho, Galen Lee says much of the equipment on his farm runs on diesel.
2: $1,800 to fill it if it's completely empty.
1: In Saskatchewan, the price of a liter of diesel sitting around $2.50. More than four decades after Terry Fox set out on his Marathon of Hope, Canadians are still following in his footsteps. 600 communities took part in the Terry Fox Run yesterday.
3: When I'm running each day, I take one day at a time. When I'm running, I take 1 mile at a time, and I take one corner at a time.
1: A movie about his life is coming out later this fall. Well, although Saskatchewan artists didn't see any awards Saturday night at the CCMAs here in town, this was pretty cool.
4: The Opry has asked me to formally invite you, Jess Muskelly.
1: So not only Jess Moskaluk from Rokenville, but also Kelsey Kulik from Hudson Bay, they're both heading to the Grand Ole Opry later this fall. That's basically the GOAT of all country music venues in the world. Some interesting finishes in the NFL this weekend. The Chiefs topped the Colts 33-30 in overtime last night. The Raiders defeated the Chargers 26-14 to end a four-game skid. The Broncos snapped the Jags' nine-game regular season winning streak with a 20-13 victory. Tonight, the Monday Nighter has the Giants in L.A. taking on the Rams. They're not mathematically eliminated, but the Blue Jays are in a tight spot. Toronto did avoid the sweep by beating the Rangers 6-2 yesterday, but they're three games back of Chicago for that last AL wildcard spot. And in our local sports roundup, our U of S Huskies football team smashed the Alberta Golden Bears on Friday. They won 65-12. Our Hilltops beat the Edmonton Huskies 30-21. And our Saskatoon Blades suffered a couple of very close losses in their opening weekend, but they're shaking things off as they get ready to head to PA on Friday before hosting the Raiders Saturday in our home opener. Rock weather. Considering that today's the last full day of summer, yeah, we're pretty hot in the city this week. 22 today, 23 tomorrow, 24 Wednesday, and 27 on Thursday. Right now, sitting around 10 degrees.
0: They make mornings just a little bit better. Just like scrambled eggs and ketchup. 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

summer of concerts it's been. Of course, Foo Fighters last week in Regina. Amazing. A week or two before that, Bryan Adams, Sastel Center. We have Journey coming up later this week. A good time to be a music fan in Saskatoon. 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

0: Our friend Sully got to hang out with Bryan Adams in studio the other weekend when he was here. So jealous. Kids want to rock. Rock 102 with Sherry and Woody. Who's this?
1: Good morning. It's Moonshine Woody calling in.
0: I kind of like the way you said that. You're like, good morning, Vietnam.
1: I feel like a radio announcer myself.
0: Hey, how was your weekend?
1: It was good. I actually got to celebrate the whole National Burger Day, and so I made some burgers. It was awesome.
0: We were just talking about burgers on Friday. What's the thing that ruins a burger for you?
1: Okay, well, first of all, I know you don't like raw tomatoes on burgers, but I think a burger has to have tomato, raw tomato. Like, to me, a burger needs it. That's
0: okay.
1: Just part of what it is.
0: All right.
1: And no knock against you. You can have yours without. I'll gladly make yours without.
0: I didn't take it personally, Moonshine Woody.
1: But I've never liked ketchup, and I really don't like the relishes that are out there, all sweet. To me, ketchup is like sugared, sweet, cooked tomatoes.
0: Okay.
1: And all the relishes are sweet. That's disgusting. I don't want those on my burgers.
0: You don't like a sweet angle at all?
1: Not really, no. Give me some good savories, give me some good tartness, give me some heat. So a good mustard, yellow mustard, fine, but hot mustards, like a ground mustard, some like really good Kraft mustards.
0: Therapy moment. So when I was a little kid, the punishment for talking back or, you know, swearing or fighting with my siblings was a toothpick of hot mustard in the mouth. And so
1: you didn't learn to appreciate it? Is that what you're saying?
0: I haven't tried it as a grown-up.
1: Let me tell you, you're missing out.
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0: Eddie Vedder, Hard Sun, with Sherry and Woody, and a hard commute, depending on where you're driving in town today. Downtown is special right now. Second Avenue, it's exciting. Let's put a positive spin on it. The intersection of 2nd Avenue and 25th Street is closed until Sunday. As well, 4th Avenue North is closed from 25th to 26th Streets. That goes until October 9th. So we still want to visit the businesses along those stretches. You're just going to have to map your route creatively.
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2: It's Angela.
0: Angela, how was the weekend?
2: Oh, it's busy.
0: Right? Okay, we get the beautiful weather, which is amazing.
2: Which was perfect for camping, yes.
0: Oh, you did camping? Good for you.
2: Yeah.
0: Oh, you're tough because, like, the early mornings are chilly right now.
2: Yeah.
0: What's on your mind?
2: I didn't get a chance to call in on Friday to tell you what ruins a burger.
0: Okay, we had grilling weather this weekend, but what instantly makes a burger a nope for you?
2: Onions.
0: Oh, God, that's a hard one to avoid sometimes.
2: No, I always order no onions, extra pickles. And when I make them at home, I put pickles on, but no onions.
0: Really? Okay, so How often would you say, percentage-wise, do they get it right?
2: It depends where I go.
0: Yeah.
2: McDonald's, 1 time out of 10.
0: They get it wrong 9 times?
2: They get it wrong 9 times out of 10. So 9 times out of 10, I'm getting a free meal.
0: Oh, and that, okay. Oh, well, I mean, I guess that works out for you. And that's a bad one because McDonald's uses, I call them confetti onions. And while I love them and ask for extra, you're not getting them all off of there.
2: I can still taste them. I can smell them.
0: Onion ring, yay or nay?
2: I'll eat. I'm okay with cooked onions.
0: Yeah.
2: Hate raw onions.
0: Well, and so does, like, anyone standing near me after I eat them. So maybe they should go away.
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2: Pickles.
3: No, not pickles. 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
2: Oh, I can't do it.
3: No pickle of any kind.
2: No, when I get stuff like that on my burger, I call it bullshit. I'm like, no bullshit on my burger, please.
3: Okay, I might not ever think of pickles the same way. Thanks for that.

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2: All right, time for some announcements. Woody's off today, and not only is it the last full day of summer, but online they're calling this Earth, Wind, and Fire Day.
3: Do you remember when it first died, September?
2: I love that. Beautiful weather this week. More on that in a second. Farmers trying to get their crops off the fields, and it's becoming a lot more expensive, especially with the price of diesel being off the charts. That goes for both Canadian and American farmers. In Idaho, Galen Lee says the price of diesel has doubled since the start of their war with Iran.
4: The price we're paying for fuel is about twice what it was a year ago.
2: Lee says he might have to take out a loan on his farm if fuel prices keep rising. MPs are heading back to Parliament Hill today to pick up where they left off in June. And the first thing the Prime Minister wants to talk about, not the tariffs, but kids falling victim to cyberbullying, sexual abuse, and extreme violence online. Mark Carney says that his government will introduce what he calls the Safe Social Media Act.
5: We are safeguarding the digital world so our young people can be free and safe when they're navigating it. And we'll fight for Canada to lead the world in building the smart, safe digital tools of the next decade, including in AI.
2: Carney says the tech companies won't fix it and his government won't stand by. Now, ladies, can you verify this? A new study says women start turning into their mothers when they reach the age of 33, whereas guys turn into their fathers around 34 or 35. Signs of becoming your parents include watching the same TV shows, taking up the same hobbies, and using the same phrases. In NFL Week 2 action, New England beat Pittsburgh 20-3. The Baltimore Ravens blew a fourth-quarter lead in a 24-17 loss to the New Orleans Saints. Last night, the Sunday Nighter saw the Chiefs beat the Colts 33-30 in overtime. And tonight, the Giants are in L.A. taking on the Rams. The Toronto Blue Jays were on the bats yesterday. They managed to beat the AL West-leading Texas Rangers 7-2, so they did avoid the series sweep. But Toronto, three games back of Chicago in the race for the last AL wildcard spot. And love to end things off with a local sports roundup. Our U of S Huskies football team smashed the Alberta Golden Bears on Friday. They won 65-12. Our Hilltops beat the Edmonton Huskies 30-21. And our Saskatoon Blades suffered a couple of very close losses in their opening weekend, but they're shaking things off as they get ready to head to PA on Friday before hosting the Raiders Saturday in our home opener. Rock Sports for Red Wing Shoes. Let's bring Earth, Wind, and Fire back.
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2: We do have pretty memorable weather this week. Lots of sunshine. Great weather for farmers. 22 today and 27 tomorrow. 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

0: Porn Star Dancing. It's My Darkest Days, Rock 102 with Sherry and Woody. Woody's on holidays. He's been doing some hunting, so he will be back tomorrow with all kinds of tall tales for us. Definitely had the weather for it last couple of days here, and our sunshine is continuing with low to mid 20s as we say hello to fall tomorrow.
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2: Hey, Sherry, it's Jen.
0: Jen, how are you?
2: 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How are you?
0: 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What did you get up to on the last weekend of summer?
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0: Oh, one of those kinds of weekends. Okay, makes sense. What's up, Jen?
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0: 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Apparently, it's inevitable, according to new research.
2: When I talk with my dad now, we seem to agree on everything.
0: Ooh, okay. Even the far one-way political opinions?
2: Yeah, you're just like, yeah, that makes some sense. 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

0: Whatever you do, do not pour any sugar on me because the wasps will attack. Watching my nephew Brady play football yesterday at SMF Field, I love that facility, but so do the wasps. I guess they're everywhere right now, hey? Just kind of like a last-ditch effort to cause as much fear and mayhem as they can before they die their cruel, frosty deaths.
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2: This is Mara.
0: All right, Mara, very important question this morning. How are you turning into your parents?
2: Oh, my gosh. Okay, so when I'm driving down the street and I see, like, teens are walking across the street not having any respect for the vehicles, I, like, sit there and yell at them.
0: Okay, a little bit parent-ish, but you're concerned about safety, too.
2: Well, exactly.
0: And it does kind of feel, maybe it's like the cell phone thing, everybody has them now. It does kind of feel like there's a real zombie vibe sometimes.
2: Often I'll throw in pull your pants up too.
0: Oh, Mara, you've crossed over from turning into your parents and turning into your grandparents.
2: Yeah, exactly, right?
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0: You know that morning. 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
1: Hey, Sherry, it's Tim.
2: Hey, Tim, what's going on?
1: Hey, you're talking how you know we became our parents?
2: Okay, yes. What was the moment, the thing that made you realize you might be following in their parent footsteps?
1: Well, I guess just this week, sitting around watching TV after supper, and I'm sitting there and I'm wearing sleep pants and a hoodie, and it's like, this is like every time I go see my dad. This is how my dad is dressed.
2: Oh, he's a fan of the house pants?
1: Yeah, house pants and a hoodie because he's always cold, and now I'm always cold. Even if it's below 23 degrees, I'm freezing. Hands and feet wearing slippers. Yeah.
2: As long as you're not like some dads, the scratching, they forget there's company in the house pants.
1: No, never that. Yeah,
2: yes, perfect.
1: And every now and then you look in the mirror and you're just like, you think you see your dad or your mom. It's like, holy cow, I'm just like that.

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2: Hey, Monday morning. Let's get to some announcements, of course. Summer about to pass us on the left here. Last full day of the season today. Fall arrives tomorrow evening. Now, something that's not so great, gas prices. Drivers are feeling the pinch, but so are farmers on both sides of the border. Even more so, arguably, with the price of diesel skyrocketing. In Idaho, Galen Lee says much of the equipment on his farm runs on diesel.
3: $1,800 to fill it if it's completely empty.
2: In Saskatchewan, the price of a liter of diesel sitting around $2.50. More than four decades after Terry Fox set out on his Marathon of Hope, Canadians are still following in his footsteps. 600 communities took part in the Terry Fox Run yesterday.
4: When I'm running each day, I take one day at a time. When I'm running, I take 1 mile at a time, and I take one corner at a time.
2: A movie about his life is coming out later this fall. Well, although Saskatchewan artists didn't see any awards Saturday night at the CCMAs here in town, this was pretty cool.
5: The Opry has asked me to formally invite you, Jess Muscley, to make your grand
2: So not only Jess Moskaluk from Rokenville, but also Kelsey Kulik from Hudson Bay, they're both heading to the Grand Ole Opry later this fall. That's basically the GOAT of all country music venues in the world. Some interesting finishes in the NFL this weekend. The Chiefs topped the Colts 33-30 in overtime last night. The Raiders defeated the Chargers 26-14. The Broncos snapped the Jags' 9-game regular season winning streak with a 2013 victory. Tonight, the Monday Nighter has the Giants in LA taking on the Rams. They're not mathematically eliminated, but the Blue Jays are in a tight spot. Toronto did avoid the sweep by beating the Rangers 6-2 yesterday, but they're 3 games back of Chicago for that last AL wildcard spot. And in our local sports roundup, our U of S Huskies football team smashed the Alberta Golden Bears on Friday. They won 65-12. Our Hilltops beat the Edmonton Huskies 30-21. And our Saskatoon Blades suffered a couple of very close losses in their opening weekend, but they're shaking things off as they get ready to head to PA on Friday before hosting the Raiders Saturday in our home opener. Rock weather. Considering that today's the last full day of summer, yeah, we're pretty hot in the city this week. 22 today, 23 tomorrow, 24 Wednesday, and 27 on Thursday. 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We've got a pretty warm start to your Monday, sitting around 10 degrees.
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Just kind of reminiscing as we get ready to wrap up summer tomorrow about all of the amazing shows we had over the summer of 2026 here in Saskatoon. Everclear, of course, rocked the first night of Rock the River at Rotary Park. And Theory of a Dead Man, they were at the X back in July. That seems so long ago now. Rowdy.

0: Theory of a Dead Man, Rock 102. You know, football has kind of been dominating the sports lately, but this is fun. NHL preseason already underway, man. Three Canadian teams on the ice tonight. The Ottawa Senators visit the Habs, while the Jets play host to the Avalanche.
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2: Well, good morning. It's Krista. How are you?
0: Krista, long time no talk. How's your Monday?
2: Well, can't complain. Well, I could, but, you know, nobody cares.
0: That's a good point. What's up?
2: Well, okay, you're talking about how we turn into our parents.
0: Yeah, apparently, according to a new study, it's inevitable.
2: Well, so it's not so much that, but there's a phrase, and it's like, I open up my mouth, and my mom comes out. And I literally, like, I can't even remember what I said, but I said to my daughter, I'm like, oh, my God, grandma just came out. And I'm like... Stop it!
0: I know you mean her voice and, like, the things she would say, but that's a very unique way to say it. Very, like, creepy girl from The Ring coming out of the TV.
2: Right? That sounds creepy, but...
0: Do you think it was one of her classic momisms? Like, my mom says stuff like, oh, I'm going to go to the village, go to Valley Village. Like, she has, like, these weird little things that she says.
2: Well, it's almost... She gets negative, but... And then when I catch myself, I'm like... Stop it. She's a lovely human being. I'm thankful for my life, but yeah, I sometimes want her to not come out of my mouth.
0: It's a good Monday if your mom doesn't come out of your mouth.
2: Right? Yeah.
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4: A few spots to be aware of for your Monday morning commute. Circle Drive East, the southbound curb lane is closed from Attridge Drive to 108th Street West. 11th Street West, the eastbound curb lane is closed from Dawes Avenue to Avenue W South. And starting today, 4th Avenue North, the road is closed from 26th Street East to 25th Street East, and that project is scheduled to take 3 weeks to complete. For closures and more, sign up at saskatoon.ca/dailyroadreport.
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1: Good morning, Sharon. Woody is calling.
2: Colin, just me today. Woody's hunting. He will be back tomorrow. What's on your mind?
1: Oh, you guys are talking about the things you know you're turning into your parents.
2: Oh, yes. Okay, the news story today. Apparently, women start turning into their mothers when they reach the age of 33, whereas guys hold out a year or two longer.
1: It's the sounds we start making.
2: The what?
1: Like, to get up.
2: The sounds.
1: Or the whelp.
2: Oh, whelp. And is there a knee slap with the whelp?
1: Oh, usually, yeah. Or both hands on the knee to like, whelp, and then you try and get up. Oh.
2: Okay.
1: Like, I caught myself doing that the other day. I'm like, oh, damn it.
2: Okay, I shouldn't throw Woody under the bus because he's not here, but that's not going to stop me. Sometimes he has to lay on the floor because his back hurts. And the sound of him trying to then get off the floor.
1: Right. It's like a rhinoceros wallowing in a swamp pit. Like, it's like the...
2: It's like a rhinoceros in quicksand, basically.
1: Yeah. It's like the eternal struggle.

0: Kitchen. It is now time for Sherry and Woody's morning announcements.
1: For Flow Essence Kitchen, Bath, and Fireplace.
2: All right, time for some announcements. Woody's off today, and not only is it the last full day of summer, but online they're calling this Earth, Wind, and Fire Day.
3: Do you remember when it first died, September?
2: I love that. Beautiful weather this week. More on that in a second. Farmers trying to get their crops off the fields, and it's becoming a lot more expensive, especially with the price of diesel being off the charts. That goes for both Canadian and American farmers. In Idaho, Galen Lee says the price of diesel has doubled since the start of their war with Iran.
4: The price we're paying for fuel is about twice what it was a year ago.
2: Lee says he might have to take out a loan on his farm if fuel prices keep rising. MPs are heading back to Parliament Hill today to pick up where they left off in June. And the first thing the Prime Minister wants to talk about, not the tariffs, but kids falling victim to cyberbullying, sexual abuse, and extreme violence online. Mark Carney says that his government will introduce what he calls the Safe Social Media Act.
5: We are safeguarding the digital world so our young people can be free and safe when they're navigating it. And we'll fight for Canada to lead the world in building the smart, safe digital tools of the next decade, including in AI.
2: Carney says the tech companies won't fix it and his government won't stand by. In NFL Week 2 action, New England beat Pittsburgh 20-3. The Baltimore Ravens blew a fourth quarter lead in a 24-17 loss to the New Orleans Saints. Last night, the Sunday Nighter saw the Chiefs beat the Colts 33-30 in overtime. And tonight, the Giants are in LA taking on the Rams. The Toronto Blue Jays were on the bats yesterday. They managed to beat the AL West leading Texas Rangers 7-2, so they did avoid the series sweep. But Toronto, three games back of Chicago in the race for the last AL wildcard spot. And love to end things off with a local sports roundup. Our U of S Huskies football team smashed the Alberta Golden Bears on Friday. They won 65-12. Our Hilltops beat the Edmonton Huskies 30-21. And our Saskatoon Blades suffered a couple of very close losses in their opening weekend, but they're shaking things off as they get ready to head to PA on Friday before hosting the Raiders Saturday in our home opener. Let's bring Earth, Wind, and Fire back.
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2: 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Lots of sunshine. Great weather for farmers. 22 today and 27 tomorrow. Rock weather for our friends at the Fishing Hole. As construction continues out front, the Fishing Hole is open, as always, with everything you need for your next big catch.
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0: It's Queen Bohemian Rhapsody with your sunshine. Okay, I don't know about you, but I'm definitely finding myself using ChatGPT more and more, like to answer all kinds of questions, sometimes really dumb questions. But something that ChatGPT is good for is figuring out life calculations. I'm tired. I don't want to do math, but I do want to know the answer to questions like, how many times have I slept in my life? Or how many movies have I seen? So I just start entering it in, these life calculations, into ChatGPT. For instance, at 42 years old, I have slept approximately 15,340 times, so nights, over the course of my life. It estimates I have drank approximately 612 glasses of wine in my time on this earth. That seems like a reserved estimate. And I thought about this because I went to do my makeup yesterday and my friggin' mascara was dried out already. I think I've bought 180 mascaras in my lifetime. That's a lot. What are they, and they're single use now? They seem to dry out so fast. Anyway, is there an interesting calculation you would like to know about your own life? Maybe we can figure it out together.
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0: 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I am loving this forecast. We are not only ending summer with a bang today, 22 degrees, but tomorrow when fall arrives at supper time, like, we could be 27 degrees.
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2: Well, it's Mecca.
0: Metsy, what's going on?
2: I don't even know when it was. You had a Facebook post about math, and I'm so impressed with the people who did math on that.
0: Okay, yes. The surprising calculations that we can all make about our lives and the insane amount of times we've done things.
2: So, I love my eavesdrops. I'm sure I've told you a billion times. I like proper flow.
0: I feel like it comes up a lot when you call us, your eavesdrops. Yeah.
2: Yeah, so I bet you if I spend those 6 minutes every 7 days checking my eavesdrops, and then you do the math and you go through, well, I wouldn't check them through winter, but like maybe from like March to November. So I think I did the math of 229 days divided by the seven. And then I got, you know, I have to times up by the 6 minutes, and I got 196 minutes. That's how often I'm on my roof checking my leaves.
0: Okay, you've spent 196 minutes of your life per year checking your eaves troughs.
2: Yeah, that's a crazy amount of time. You know, I'm just sitting there picking pine cones and smoking darts and, like, checking my eaves troughs.
0: Hold on. You know? Okay, are you really, really taking your time and dragging it out? Like, could that time be condensed if you just sped up a little?
2: Yeah, but once you're up there, what's the point of getting down? No one's around. Yeah. No kids are climbing up. My wife can't find me.
0: Yeah, it's dart time.
2: Actually, it's a great one. 196 minute time.
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0: Offspring, Pretty Fly. Man, our streets are going to be so fly after all this construction going on. It's just, you know, you have to get creative as you're trying to get to certain places, especially downtown. And one of the big things is the intersection of 2nd Avenue and 25th Street. You can't get much busier than that. It's closed until Sunday. As well, 4th Avenue North downtown closed between 25th and 26th Streets. That's for a couple of weeks.
1: Let's go to the phones. 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
2: It's Tracy. Good morning.
0: Good morning. Happy start to the week. What's on your mind?
2: Oh my gosh, these calculations. Mark and I were driving to work the other day. I looked at our hands. We always hold hands going to work or whatever.
0: Aww.
2: And I'm like, how many times have we driven to and from work together? Like into the city and then out of the city. And maybe just not for work. Maybe it was because you're always in on the weekends or on Saturday, Sunday. And we did a rough calculation, and it's like over, 18,000 times or something?
0: You guys have commuted to and from work 18,000 times together?
2: Yeah. And we worked together for 15 years side by side.
0: So then that means you've held car hands 18,000 times?
2: Oh, well, probably more than that. But yeah, we always hold hands when we're driving. I know. I was very fortunate to meet him. And yeah, I won't even get all gushy-mushy. But yeah, it's pretty amazing.
0: Well, that's adorable. Yeah. God, I think I've had almost that many fights in the car with my husband.
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0: We are in a rutabaga.
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12: Hey, what's up, Buttercup?
0: Buttercup, Adam, on the last full day of summer, are we okay with this?
12: Not really, but...
0: But here we are.
12: I can live in denial for a little while longer.
0: What's on your mind?
12: Well, you guys are talking about surprising calculations,
0: it's
12: right?
0: Actually a little concerning and creepy when we use the old-fashioned adding machine and think about how many times we've done things in our lives.
12: Well, I didn't think about this until you guys started talking about it, but there's a movie, it's been my favorite movie since I was like 5 years old. I've probably seen it over 1,000 times now that I think about it.
0: Oh, wow. Okay, what movie is it?
12: It's the Batman movie from the 80s, the one with Jack Nicholson, Michael Keaton.
13: What are you?
14: I'm Batman.
0: Oh, Jack Nicholson, Joker?
12: Yeah, and I am sure I've seen that over 1,000 times. When I was a kid, I actually wore out a tape. The film inside actually broke.
0: You frayed the VHS tape?
12: Yeah, this was even before DVD came out. I was already had the numbers probably in the hundreds.
0: Really? So as a grown-up, let's say this year alone, have you tapered off? How many times have you watched this movie this year?
12: Twice, probably. Okay. And it's kind of on the downslope now, which is probably a good thing.
0: Well, with the amount of streaming options out there, and everybody's friend and their friend's dog is always recommending a show, oh, you gotta watch this, you gotta watch this. There's not a lot of time for repeat Batman anymore.
12: No, but I had the benefit of being able to start when I was like 5 with this show.
0: That's true.
12: I mean, how many people can say they've done it almost their entire life?
0: Watching Batman is your origin story.

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2: Hey, Monday morning. Let's get to some announcements, of course. Summer about to pass us on the left here. Last full day of the season today. Fall arrives tomorrow evening. Now, something that's not so great, gas prices. Drivers are feeling the pinch, but so are farmers on both sides of the border. Even more so, arguably, with the price of diesel skyrocketing. In Idaho, Galen Lee says much of the equipment on his farm runs on diesel.
3: $1,800 to fill it if it's completely empty.
2: In Saskatchewan, the price of a liter of diesel sitting around $2.50. More than four decades after Terry Fox set out on his Marathon of Hope, Canadians are still following in his footsteps. 600 communities took part in the Terry Fox Run yesterday.
4: When I'm running each day, I take one day at a time. When I'm running, I take 1 mile at a time, and I take one corner at a time.
2: A movie about his life is coming out later this fall. Well, although Saskatchewan artists didn't see any awards Saturday night at the CCMAs here in town, this was pretty cool.
5: The Opry has asked me to formally invite you, Jess Muscley, to make your grand Opry debut.
2: So not only Jess Moskaluk from Rokenville, but also Kelsey Kulik from Hudson Bay, they're both heading to the Grand Ole Opry later this fall. That's basically the GOAT of all country music venues in the world. Some interesting finishes in the NFL this weekend. The Chiefs topped the Colts 33-30 in overtime last night. The Raiders defeated the Chargers 26-14. The Broncos snapped the Jags' 9-game regular season winning streak with a 2013 victory. Tonight, the Monday Nighter has the Giants in LA taking on the Rams. They're not mathematically eliminated, but the Blue Jays are in a tight spot. Toronto did avoid the sweep by beating the Rangers 6-2 yesterday, but they're 3 games back of Chicago for that last AL wildcard spot. And in our local sports roundup, our U of S Huskies football team smashed the Alberta Golden Bears on Friday. They won 65-12. Our Hilltops beat the Edmonton Huskies 30-21. And our Saskatoon Blades suffered a couple of very close losses in their opening weekend, but they're shaking things off as they get ready to head to PA on Friday before hosting the Raiders Saturday in our home opener. Rock Sports for the Saskatchewan Industrial and Mining Suppliers Association. Rock weather. Considering that today's the last full day of summer, yeah, we're pretty hot in the city this week. 22 today, 23 tomorrow, 24 Wednesday, and 27 on Thursday. This morning, we've got sunshine sitting around 10 degrees.
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filled with Sherry and Woody. We are so lucky that this studio sits right on the South Saskatchewan River. Like, outside right now, I can see the most beautiful green riverbank. Asterisk, though, the yellow and orange levels are up. I would say we went from like 5% yellow and orange back on Friday to just after a weekend, 13, 15%. It's happening. Fall arrives at supper time tomorrow.

0: another great show we got to see this summer, Collective Soul and Rock the River. All right, so if you were planning on coming to Rock Trivia at Bugsy's Bar and Grill, Lawson Heights, next week, next Wednesday is actually the National Day for Truth and Reconciliation. So trivia will actually be this Wednesday. Two sleeps away, Bugsy's Lawson Heights. I've got a VIP table to give away if you want to join us for some trivia and have some food and some bevvies. Text TRIVIA for your chance to win, 306-938-3733.
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2: Good morning. It's Moonshine. What are you calling in?
0: I kind of like the way you said that. You're like, good morning, Vietnam.
2: I feel like a radio announcer myself.
0: Hey, how was your weekend?
2: It was good. I actually got to celebrate the whole National Burger Day, and so I made some burgers. It was awesome.
0: We were just talking about burgers on Friday. What's the thing that ruins a burger for you?
2: Okay, well, first of all, I know you don't like raw tomatoes on burgers, but I think a burger has to have tomato, raw tomato. Like, to me, a burger needs it. That's
0: okay.
2: Just part of what it is.
0: All right.
2: And no knock against you. You can have yours without. I'll gladly make yours without.
0: I didn't take it personally, Moonshine Woody.
2: But I've never liked ketchup, and I really don't like the relishes that are out there. All sweet. To me, ketchup is like sugared, sweet, cooked tomatoes.
0: Okay.
2: All the relishes are sweet. That's disgusting. I don't want those on my burgers.
0: You don't like a sweet angle at all?
2: Not really, no. Give me some good savories, give me some good tartness, give me some heat. So a good mustard, yellow mustard, fine, but hot mustards, like a ground mustard, some like really good Kraft mustards.
0: Therapy moment. So when I was a little kid, the punishment for talking back or, you know, swearing or fighting with my siblings was a toothpick of hot mustard in the mouth. And so
2: you didn't learn to appreciate it? Is that what you're saying?
0: I haven't tried it as a grown-up.
2: Let me tell you, you're missing out.
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0: Bon Jovi, Rock 102. Okay, so the bugs, the wasps, the flies are out like crazy right now. And don't make fun of me, but I belong to a Saskatchewan Gardeners Facebook group. Good thing Woody isn't here. But somebody posted saying, like, what the heck are these things? And they're a big fly that kind of has a yellow and black stripy butt on it. So it kind of looks like a bad guy. And this poster was asking, you know, what are these things? Apparently they're hoverflies. They don't sting and are great pollinators. And then all the other commenters on here are like, great pollinator, great pollinator. So my husband, Jer, he bought one of those bug assault guns. It's like literally a water gun with salt in it and you can shoot bugs. We're going to try to give the hoverflies a pass. They're friends, not foes.
1: Let's go to the foes. 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
2: It's Angela.
0: Angela, how was the weekend?
2: Oh, I'm busy.
0: Right? Okay, we get the beautiful weather, which is amazing.
2: Which was perfect for camping, yes.
0: Oh, you did camping? Good for you.
2: Yeah.
0: Oh, you're tough because, like, the early mornings are chilly right now.
2: Yeah.
0: What's on your mind?
2: I didn't get a chance to call in on Friday to tell you what ruins a burger.
0: Okay, we had grilling weather this weekend, but what instantly makes a burger a nope for you?
2: Onions.
0: Oh, God, that's a hard one to avoid sometimes.
2: No, I always order no onions, extra pickles. And when I make them at home, I put pickles on, but no onion.
0: Really? Okay, so How often would you say, percentage-wise, do they get it right?
2: Depends where I go.
0: Yeah.
2: McDonald's, 1 time out of 10.
0: They get it wrong 9 times?
2: They get it wrong 9 times out of 10. So 9 times out of 10, I'm getting a free meal.
0: Oh, and that, okay. Oh, well, I mean, I guess that works out for you. And that's a bad one because McDonald's uses, I call them confetti onions. And while I love them and ask for extra, you're not getting them all off of there.
2: I can still taste them. I can smell them.
0: Onion ring, yay or nay?
2: I'll eat onion. I'm okay with cooked onions.
0: Yeah.
2: Hate raw onions.
0: Well, and so does, like, anyone standing near me after I eat them. So maybe they should go away.
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1: You were talking about burgers on Friday.
2: Oh, yes. It was National Cheeseburger Day.
3: Cheeseburger in paradise.
2: And we had barbecue weather on the weekend, but what ruins a perfectly good burger for you?
1: Pickles.
2: No, not pickles. Don't say pickles.
1: Oh, I can't do it.
2: No pickle of any kind.
1: No, when I get stuff like that on my burger, I call it bullshit. I'm like, no bullshit on my burger, please.
2: Okay, I might not ever think of pickles the same way. Thanks for that.

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1: All right, time for some announcements. Woody's off today, and not only is it the last full day of summer, but online they're calling this Earth, Wind, and Fire Day.
2: Do you remember when it first started?
1: I love that. Beautiful weather this week. More on that in a second. Farmers trying to get their crops off the fields, and it's becoming a lot more expensive, especially with the price of diesel being off the charts. That goes for both Canadian and American farmers. In Idaho, Galen Lee says the price of diesel has doubled since the start of their war with Iran.
3: The price we're paying for fuel is about twice what it was a year ago.
1: Lee says he might have to take out a loan on his farm if fuel prices keep rising. MPs are heading back to Parliament Hill today to pick up where they left off in June. And the first thing the Prime Minister wants to talk about, not the tariffs, but kids falling victim to cyberbullying, sexual abuse, and extreme violence online. Mark Carney says that his government will introduce what he calls the Safe Social Media Act.
4: We are safeguarding the digital world so our young people can be free and safe when they're navigating it. And we'll fight for Canada to lead the world in building the smart, safe digital tools of the next decade, including in AI.
1: Carney says the tech companies won't fix it and his government won't stand by. In NFL Week 2 action, New England beat Pittsburgh 20-3. The Baltimore Ravens blew a fourth quarter lead in a 24-17 loss to the New Orleans Saints. Last night, the Sunday Nighter saw the Chiefs beat the Colts 33-30 in overtime. And tonight, the Giants are in LA taking on the Rams. The Toronto Blue Jays were on the bats yesterday. They managed to beat the AL West leading Texas Rangers 7-2, so they did avoid the series sweep. But Toronto, three games back of Chicago in the race for the last AL wildcard spot. And love to end things off with a local sports roundup. Our U of S Huskies football team smashed the Alberta Golden Bears on Friday. They won 65-12. Our Hilltops beat the Edmonton Huskies 30-21. And our Saskatoon Blades suffered a couple of very close losses in their opening weekend, but they're shaking things off as they get ready to head to PA on Friday before hosting the Raiders Saturday in our home opener. Let's bring Earth, Wind, and Fire back.
2: Do you remember?
1: We do have pretty memorable weather this week. Lots of sunshine, great weather for farmers. 22 today and 27 tomorrow. Rock weather for Star Egg, providing Saskatchewan with locally produced, nutritious eggs. I am loving our sunshine this morning, sitting around 12 degrees.
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0: We are still over a month away from their new album coming out, Everything Under the Sun, but we can expect some tour dates to follow. Always love seeing Nickelback live. Hopefully they come our way once again. Rock 102, who's this?
1: Hey, Sherry, it's Jen.
0: Jen, how are you?
1: I'm good. How are you?
0: Well, fabulous. What did you get up to on the last weekend of summer?
1: Work and yard work.
0: Oh, one of those kinds of weekends. Okay, makes sense. What's up, Jen?
1: Well, I know I'm turning into my parents.
0: Okay, yeah. Apparently, it's inevitable, according to new research.
1: When I talk with my dad now, we seem to agree on everything.
0: Ooh, okay. Even the far one-way political opinions?
1: Yeah, you're just like, yeah, that makes some sense. Why aren't they doing something better about that?
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0: That's going to be a great show. Journey Rock and Sastel Center coming up Sunday night. I think there are still some tickets available. Hey, our beautiful weather is continuing all week long. Lots of sunshine. If you have a cabin and you don't have the docks out yet, Mother Nature is smiling on you, because even if we do get some rain coming up on the weekend, it's going to be relatively warm. 22 is our high today and 27 for tomorrow when fall arrives at 6 p.m.
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2: This is Mara.
0: All right, Mara, very important question this morning. How are you turning into your parents?
2: Oh, my gosh. Okay, so when I'm driving down the street and I see, like, teens are walking across the street not having any respect for the vehicles, I, like, sit there and yell at them.
0: Okay, a little bit parent-ish, but you're concerned about safety, too.
2: Well, exactly.
0: And it does kind of feel, maybe it's like the cell phone thing, everybody has them now. It does kind of feel like there's a real zombie vibe sometimes.
2: I'll throw in pull your pants up too.
0: Oh, Mara, you've crossed over from turning into your parents into turning into your grandparents.
2: Yeah, exactly, right?
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2: Hey, Tim, what's going on?
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2: 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What was the moment, the thing that made you realize you might be following in their parent footsteps?
1: 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This is how my dad is dressed.
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1: 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Even if it's below 23 degrees, I'm freezing. Hands and feet wearing slippers. Yeah.
2: As long as you're not like some dads, the scratching, they forget there's company in the house pants.
1: No, never that.
2: Yeah, yes, just, perfect.
1: And every now and then you look in the mirror and you're just like, you think you see your dad or your mom. It's like, holy cow, I'm just like them.

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1: 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And that's what's happening around Saskatoon. I'm Whitney.
0: We're back.
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0: Fighters was full. Like, it was basically sold out. But everywhere I went this weekend, were you at Foo Fighters? Were you at Foo Fighters? Pictures, videos. That was just a great show.
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0: It did get a little chilly last Tuesday night, though, at Mosaic Stadium. I am loving the weather we're seeing this week. 22 is our high today, and 27 tomorrow when fall arrives at supper time.

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1: I hate green onions. Like, what are they doing? They're so small. They're some kind of garnish. What
2: it's a garnish. Yeah, you don't go heavy on them.
1: I don't like them.
2: The problem is you love onions, so you put on way too many, and it's disgusting. And then you open up your stupid thermos or whatever, and you eat them here in the office, and they stink.
3: Dusha dobra cebulia.
1: See, he's Ukrainian. 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
2: Well, how can you be Ukrainian and not like green onions?
1: We don't eat garnishes. We're Ukrainian.
2: There's no God.
1: What are you talking about? There's food and food. We got potatoes and garlic.
2: You get them straight, damn it. What the hell's wrong with you?
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1: Good morning, Sherry. Woody's calling.
2: Colin, just me today. Woody's hunting. He will be back tomorrow. What's on your mind?
1: Oh, you guys are talking about the things you know you're turning into your parents.
2: Oh, yes. Okay, the news story today. Apparently, women start turning into their mothers when they reach the age of 33, whereas guys hold out a year or two longer.
1: It's the sounds we start making.
2: The what?
1: Like, to get up.
2: The sounds.
1: Or the whelp.
2: Oh, whelp. And is there a knee slap with the whelp?
1: Oh, usually, yeah. Or both hands on the knee to, like, whelp, and then you try and get up. Oh.
2: Okay.
1: Like, I caught myself doing that the other day. I'm like, oh, damn it.
2: Okay, I shouldn't throw Woody under the bus because he's not here, but that's not going to stop me. Sometimes he has to lay on the floor because his back hurts, and the sound of him trying to then get off the floor.
1: Right. It's like a rhinoceros wallowing in a swamp pit. Like, it's like the...
2: It's like a rhinoceros in quicksand, basically.
1: Yeah. Yeah. It's like the eternal struggle.

0: up, I don't know where I was last night.
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0: Couch Wake Up Calling with Sherry and Woody. Woody is back tomorrow. He did some hunting over the weekend here, and man, what beautiful weather we've had. It's continuing 22 today, 27 tomorrow. Fall arrives tomorrow night, 6 p.m., and then 25 on Wednesday. Rock weather for Sask West Mechanical.
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2: Well, it's Mecca.
0: Metsy, what's going on?
2: I don't even know when it was. You had a Facebook post about math, and I'm so impressed with the people who did math on that.
0: Okay, yes. The surprising calculations that we can all make about our lives and the insane amount of times we've done things.
2: So, I love my eavesdrops. I'm sure I've told you a billion times. I like proper flow.
0: I feel like it comes up a lot when you call us, your eavesdrops. Yeah.
2: Yeah, so I bet you if I spend those 6 minutes every 7 days checking my eavesdrops, and then you do the math and you go through, well, I wouldn't check them through winter, but like maybe from like March to November. So I think I did the math of 229 days divided by the seven. And then I got, you know, I have to times up by the 6 minutes, and I got 196 minutes. That's how often I'm on my roof checking my leaves.
0: Okay, you've spent 196 minutes of your life per year checking your eaves troughs.
2: Yeah, that's a crazy amount of time. You know, I'm just sitting there picking pine cones and smoking darts and, like, checking my eaves troughs.
0: Hold on. You know? Okay, are you really, really taking your time and dragging it out? Like, could that time be condensed if you just sped up a little?
2: Yeah, but once you're up there, what's the point of getting down? No one's around. Yeah. No kids are climbing up. My wife can't find me.
0: Yeah, it's dart time.
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1: Hey, what's up, Buttercup?
2: Buttercup, Adam, on the last full day of summer, are we okay with this?
1: Not really, but...
2: but here we are.
1: I can live in denial for a little while longer.
2: What's on your mind?
1: Well, you guys are talking about surprising calculations,
2: it's
1: right?
2: Actually a little concerning and creepy when we use the old-fashioned adding machine and think about how many times we've done things in our lives.
1: Well, I didn't think about this until you guys started talking about it, but there's a movie, it's been my favorite movie since I was like 5 years old. I've probably seen it over 1,000 times now that I think about it.
2: Oh, wow. Okay, what movie is it?
1: It's the Batman movie from the 80s, the one with Jack Nicholson, Michael Keaton.
3: What are you?
4: I'm Batman.
2: Oh, Jack Nicholson, Joker?
1: Yeah, and I am sure I've seen that over 1,000 times. When I was a kid, I actually wore out a tape. The film inside actually broke.
2: You frayed the VHS tape?
1: Yeah, this was even before DVD came out. I was already had the numbers probably in the hundreds.
2: Really? So as a grown-up, let's say this year alone, have you tapered off? How many times have you watched this movie this year?
1: Twice, probably.
2: Okay.
1: And it's kind of on the downslope now, which is probably a good thing.
2: Well, with the amount of streaming options out there, and everybody's friend and their friend's dog is always recommending a show, oh, you gotta watch this, you gotta watch this. There's not a lot of time for repeat Batman anymore.
1: No, but I had the benefit of being able to start when I was like 5 with this show.
2: That's true.
1: I mean, how many people can say they've done it almost their entire life?
2: Watching Batman is your origin story.

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1: So there's a lot of road work happening right now, including downtown, that intersection of 2nd Avenue and 25th Street. Big, busy intersection. It's closed until Sunday. I believe it's part of that huge water main project that they've been doing along 25th Street. So that's closed. 4th Avenue North closed from 26th Street to 25th Street. And then, like, across town, of course, they're still putting those Link bus stations up everywhere. Preston Avenue, south of Arlington, they're putting one of those stations in. And on Friday, it took me 20 minutes to get from Taylor on Preston to Stonebridge, like a 20-minute drive in what should be a 3-minute drive. So we can expect traffic to be a little hairy again today as all that work continues. Bones for the Crows, new Nickelback.

everything is all right. Glorious Suns, because our U of S Huskies football team had a big win over the weekend. They smashed the Alberta Golden Bears back on Friday, 65-12. Wow. Our Toppers, or Hilltops, they beat the Edmonton Huskies 30-21 on the weekend. And then our Saskatoon Blades had a couple of very close losses in their opening weekend, but they're shaking things off as they get ready to head to Prince Albert on Friday before hosting the Raiders Saturday in our home opener. It's going to be a big party. You got to be there.

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GNR, Rock 102, this is the last day of summer, isn't it? What the heck? How do we celebrate? What do we tell Mother Nature? Thank you for summer. I've had better. Here's Sum 41.

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1: That was my adult film star name. Hit me again. Come on.
2: Okay. Severn Fork Drawer.
1: Oh, yes. The current working title of my autobiography.
2: Wow. These are
1: okay. 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You should embrace it.
2: I will say, I did know a guy one time that claims to have invented Hell of a Good Dip when he was working as a janitor in the factory and accidentally knocked some ingredients into a vat.
1: Into a vat. 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
1: The number one thing I think I hear during this time, whenever we play this new Shinedown song, is the nostalgia it creates. 306-938-3733. Text in. Let me know what you think of this new Shinedown song. Funny how that really is true, isn't it? And it's like one of the strongest emotions. I think they say it's second strongest to anger, nostalgia is. So it makes sense why these guys keep writing songs about our youth. Young again, here's Shinedown, Rock 102.

0: Shinedown, Rock 102, was just talking about how people always talk about or text in about the nostalgia factor of that song, how they like it just makes them feel like, you know, youth, reminds them of youth. And I think that we are maybe not remembering correctly. Remember, we couldn't even see boobs when we wanted, you know? You had to wait for your mom to pick you up at the mall. Here's Matt Good, Rock 102.
1: I found me a reason to check me tomorrow. We'll see if I'm leaking.

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17: 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And that's what's happening around Saskatoon. I'm Whitney. By the way, if you are a finger hackleman champion, you got to put that on your Tinder.
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Still getting tons of stuff in my social media feed about the Foo Fighters, probably because I looked at like just a couple of videos from the other night. Tuesday, of course, they were in Regina. Wow, was that amazing. That was the Foo Fighters, The Pretender, Rock 102. Here's Heart.

Metallica, 22 degrees is what we got today. It is going to be clearing this afternoon, like the clouds are going to go away. We're gusting to 50. Then it's going to be hot tomorrow, 27 degrees. So this is like the last day technically of summer. And then Mother Nature is just like, how about one more day, boys? Looks like good farming weather. This is good news. Here's Nickelback.

You know, when Linda Perry wrote that song for the very first time, one of the band members was making out with someone in the room. And mid make out, I think it was actually a little bit more than making out, mid whatever, came running out of the room when Linda Perry started playing the song. It was like, what's that? That sounds really good. We got to write a song about it. And I can't quite remember the true story, but in my brain, they sit on the couch and they finish the rest of the song. And then Buddy or girl or whoever was in that room has to do the awkward walk of shame. Here's Pretty Reckless, Rock 102.

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2: Yeah, you gotta check the Equinox. Hi. Okay. Technically, today is not the last day of summer, apparently. Someone texted in, and that wasn't me impersonating them. This was just me wishing I knew what an equinox was. I don't even know what an equinox is. What does that even mean? Anyway, I'll Google that in a second. But basically today, and I guess tomorrow as well, because it's a full day, so technically tomorrow is the quote-unquote last day of summer because of the equinox. Whatever. Let's just, like, play some summer songs. Let's try and squeeze a little bit more out of summer as we can. It is beautiful out there. That sun is shining and those leaves, wow. They have turned this weekend, my friends. Here's Weezer, Rock 102. What else do you want to hear? 306-938-37.

0: It is not the last day of summer, Sully.
1: Yeah, I mean, it kind of is.
0: Tomorrow, technically.
1: Oh,
0: someone
1: is it?
0: Someone texted that in because the equinox, you still get a full day after.
1: Yes.
0: Why don't you explain to us?
1: The old Chevy Equinox, yeah.
0: Explain to us about the equinox and how you still get, because you know what that is,
1: yeah,
0: obviously. I mean, most people do.
1: Yeah,
0: like,
1: so, I mean, the equinox, I mean, it first started in 1741.
0: That's right.
1: It was just a bizarre plow wind that came out of the east. And since then, people have just looked to the sky and thought to themselves, I mean, what an equinox, you know? It was just wild.
0: Yeah.
1: And so it's been hundreds of years, but we still talk about the equinox to this day. We still pay our respects to the equinox.
0: Yeah.
1: And we're so grateful for what the Equinox Association does every day.
0: Exactly.
1: And the foundation couldn't do it without them. Yeah.
0: That's what Kid Rock is singing about.
1: Is it the equinox? Yeah.

0: going out to Katie. 306-938-3733. What do you want to hear? Phone lines are open. We got a case of the Mondays happening, which is a little bit of a slower day. So ready for you. 306-938-3733. Sully's got a interesting M.
1: I know you
0: today.
1: Wouldn't.
0: On Mondays, sometimes
1: know
0: we
1: it.
0: Do alliteration.
1: You wouldn't know it to look at me, but I was building last night. I did construction. I built a desk. So,
0: wow.
1: Pretty big deal.
0: Like an IKEA desk?
1: No, it was just like a random crap Amazon desk. But it's like...
0: When you say building, you mean you followed the instructions and
1: the things... Just let me... You know, when you have like a drill...
0: Sorry.
1: And you spent money on a sweet Ryobi drill and you charge the battery and everything, but it doesn't take the pieces because they just have the stupid Allen keys that they give you. Mm-hmm. And then you got to spend hours because the drawing makes you screw the wrong part to the wrong part. And you got to unscrew it all. It's a bitch.
0: I've been there.
1: So that's why I want to hear this.
0: Oh, I thought it was because you are a little bit.
1: How dare you? How dare you?
0: She makes it sound cool. So,
1: yeah, I know.
0: I mean, I'm on it. Let's do this. Meredith Brooks. It's an M. Mondays, alliteration.

0: Yeah.
1: That's good. That's nice.
0: That is what he was listening to as he was constructing the desk last night.
1: I was a man. I had a beer cracked. I was ready.
0: Ah.
1: And then it's like, all right, here's 9,000 pieces.
0: I also, like, I don't know what's wrong with my brain, but I don't find those instructions on how to put a desk together. Sully bought a desk from Amazon
1: They're
0: last night.
1: They're terrible.
0: Building it.
1: Yeah. And what, like, and I like how they give you a few extra pieces, but maybe make the screws a different color that are the extras. Because I finished and I've still got like 14 screws sitting there.
0: Like,
1: what the hell?
0: Did I do it wrong? Step one.
1: Thing's just going to cave in on me. Yeah.
0: Crack a bitch and put on some Meredith Brooks.
1: Damn straight.
0: Crack a beer, not a bitch.
1: Yeah, either way.
0: A different thing. All right, it's Monday. We're tired. What do you want to hear? 306-938-3733. Here's Limp Bizkit.

0: Yes.
1: Yeah, that is a good song. That's what you want on Monday. 306-938-3733. What else is going to help you just get out of the fog today? The weekend, we had the CCMAs. You were so busy this weekend, Sully, at the CCMAs. Yeah. That was pretty cool.
0: Red carpet.
1: You had to meet a lot of like famous people, though. Hey, that was cool.
0: It was cool. It was great.
1: And they're so nice.
0: Their country people are so nice. It's like, quite honestly, it's like when you go and stand in the pit for the first time at a concert.
1: Yeah.
0: And you're like, oh my gosh, these people, I don't know, they're a big deal. They're going to be kind of, everyone's so nice.
1: Yeah.
0: They're so nice.
1: You know what? I went to Toronto. Everyone was so nice.
0: I know.
1: I was like, what? Aren't these big city people supposed to be mean? They're nice.
0: I'll tell you firsthand, they're better people than Vancouver.
1: Oh, everyone's better than, my foot is better than Vancouver.
0: Well, I mean, he's an Allen. I mean, I'm from North, it's the district of North Van where I was born. Not the city. City
1: Here's
0: people
1: our lady
0: are,
1: piece.
0: There's a whole thing there.
1: Rock
0: we did our garbage on
1: what
0: Tuesdays.
1: Do you want to hear?
0: District.
1: 306-938.

0: I love that. Oh, you gotta wonder a little bit, don't you? Like, is that what he sounds like? Is that what he sounds
1: when?
0: Like?
1: What are you referring to?
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0: All right, it is Metal Monday, 306-938-3733. What do you want to hear?
4: Yep, Peace Bell, Megadeth.
0: Yes, I do, baby.
4: Right on. I think it's also International Peace Day.
0: International Peace Day? You're right. I read that today because Russia bombed Ukraine. You're on International Peace Day.
1: Really?
0: I don't know if I'm allowed to say that, but...

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10: 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And you made me thinking, what a pain in the butt. 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Or electricians. That old wire you're pulling out on the renos, the offcuts, the cable, the buckets of stuff taking up room in the truck. That's not a pain in the butt. 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

0: Fastball, Rock 102, 306-938-3733. That is the number to call. You let us know what you want to hear. It is the takeover, which means it is for you. You get to decide what we play. YXE Windows and Doors bringing that to you. Len, what are we doing next?
1: I've got 1,000 horsepower by Godsmack.
0: How many horsepower do you think you got in your tank right now?
2: There's a horse, but he like over 8 or something like this. He's there. He's just chilling.
1: Your Chargers won
2: yesterday.
1: Mitch, it's going
2: all right. Oh, buddy, that's how many. I got the same horsepower as the Chargers right now. 0-2. They look terrible.
0: Yeah, you were so mad at them this morning, talking about how much money they had and they didn't spend it.
2: Yeah,
0: they
2: had all the money in the offseason.
0: Now they're not going to go anywhere.
2: They suck, and they have the hardest schedule now for the next like 7 games, and they're 0-2.
0: So like, what would they have used their money? Like, how did they get?
2: You could have done anything. When you have that much money, you can buy anybody that's a free agent. You have pick of the litter. When you have that much money,
0: like Connor Hellebuck.
2: Well, that's a different sport, but yeah, it's the same principles apply.
0: Maybe they could get him, like when Michael Jordan.
2: You know what? They should get him. I'll bet you he's better than half the bums on the roster right now. Throw a freaking goalie out there at quarterback. I'm in.

0: Ooh, that was a weird
1: sound. It got me up a little bit.
0: Did it?
1: I'm not feeling all the horsepower
0: How's
1: just yet.
0: How's that horse? Is he eating yet?
1: No, he's barely. he's moseying. He's not. He's not galloping.
0: 306-938-3733. It is the takeover. You let us know what you want to hear. It is brought to you by YXC Windows and Doors. And yesterday was Terry Fox. It was the Terry Fox run.
1: That's right.
0: Anybody went 306-938-3733, text us. And also send us pics. You can send us pics on the text.
1: Yeah, I feel like it's the perfect opportunity to play this song. When he did this at the concert, he had the giant big screen behind him, and he played this whole music video of all this unseen footage of Terry Fox. Everyone
0: cool.
1: got a standing ovation. It was great. Yeah.
0: That's cool.
1: Let's do some Bryan Adams, The Ballad of Terry Fox.
0: Okay, we got a Terry Fox, I guess like a doc, coming out in fall.
1: Yeah, and he's on the money now. He's on, is it the 10 or the 5?
0: That is cool.
1: He should be. Canadian hero.
0: I haven't seen any money in a while, so I'm not quite sure.
1: Yeah, you should put him on the debit cards.

0: love it. My guy, BA, talking about a true patriotic hero, the Ballad of Terry Fox.
1: Terry Fox Day was yesterday.
0: Yes, it was.
1: 306-938-3733. Call in. Let us know what you want to hear. Who did?
2: Peyton, can I request a song?
1: You betcha, Peyton. What do you want to hear?
2: Can I hear Enter Sandman from Metallica?
1: Yes.

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2: It is the request hour. Hello.
3: Hello.
2: How are you?
3: How is it going?
2: Somebody's making fun of my voice because I sound like I smoke cigarettes.
4: It was the best.
2: Especially
4: the best.
2: Today.
3: Well, that's okay.
4: It's nice. It's got like a sweet raspiness.
2: Hello, my name is Whitney.
4: Stop turning me on.
5: I'm Whitney.
2: What was that voice you just did?
4: Stop turning me on.
2: Ow.
4: I don't know.
2: Anyway, Adam, what do you want to hear, buddy?
3: Well, I was just going to say Marcy Playground.
4: Have you ever had sex with candy? It's great.
3: No, but I did try having sex to a beat of a song once. Never again.
4: Yeah, no, the cadence, it's hard to keep up.
2: You get too involved in the music and you forget what's happening in the not music.
4: Yeah, unless you do like a slow song, then there's no pressure on you. Turn it like some Hootie Let Her Cry or something.
2: Ew.
4: Which is what you want to hear. Just listen to the instrumental.

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0: 41. As you can see, look outside. It is really beautiful. The wind kind of coming in. We're gusting to about 50 later on today, so it is going to be a little on the cool side for the wind, but still hot. 26 degrees. Tomorrow's going to be 27. We have this great-looking week. It is definitely fall, though. Like, look at the colors. Oh,
1: yes, the foliage.
0: So, we can give Mother Nature, or we can give summer any send-off. You're going to tell her one thing.
1: Don't let the door hit you in the ass on the way out.
0: No, you're kicking her out?
1: I'm going to give summer one last chance next year. Summer gets one last chance, because I've had some great summers, but the last few have been absolutely brutal. You get one last chance, or I'm switching my favorite season for good.
0: Less mosquitoes, please.
1: Seriously. What the hell was that?
0: What are you doing with all this rain, man?
1: You think it was bad for us? Imagine owning a farm this summer.
0: Oh, man.
1: The headaches you would have.
0: Here's Bill Collins, Rock 102, 306-938-3733. Text us your message to summer.

0: Matt Good, Rock 102. Grain cart sunk and we had to dump 1,000, I think he means bushels, or is it buses, of durum?
1: Brussels.
0: A lot of sprouts, man.
1: It is.
0: So, this to our farmer buddy, and I just feel like, is this every farmer? Every day is like...
1: I don't think people... I was
0: every
1: talking...
0: Every day is something different, screwed up.
1: I spoke to the Hunter Brothers at the CCMA Awards.
0: Yeah?
1: And what was cool is like so many artists are from Saskatchewan, right? They're from small town Saskatchewan somewhere. And anyways, he was saying like he had family like come off of the combines to be there at the award show that night, which is very cool. But they're at like 50% right now.
0: Yeah,
1: like,
0: in the bin, yeah.
1: Yeah, right? They're just, everybody is behind. And I think 50% is high
0: for a lot of
1: people right now. So yeah. It was not a good season. The summer was, it was trash. Let's be honest. It was a trash summer.
0: We got something for you, farmers.
2: I appreciate it.

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1: And now the news.
2: Okay, Sally brought this song up a little bit earlier today and said you should listen to it while you're making love, but then we realized that wouldn't be a good idea based on the lyrics.
3: Yeah.
2: Because it's really sad.
3: Yeah.
2: Anyway.
3: Not ideal.
2: Okay, 1994 is when it came out, though. Mm-hmm. And I want you to guess, I want you to tell me the three biggest movies Jim Carrey had in 94.
3: Oh, baby. 94 is a sweet year for JC. You had The Mask, you had Dumb and Dumber, and you had Ace Ventura.
2: Damn, he knows it.
3: Right? And now an actor will do like one movie every 2 years. It's ridiculous. Also, this song, best dad joke in the business. What's Hootie's favorite letter? The letter B. You're welcome.

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1: It is going to be an absolute epic night, but here's the catch. 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
2: You and your friends, tell us why your party sucked. And you could be coming.
1: We got your cake covered. We got booze. Oh, we got a dance floor. We got a band.
2: We're going to have a cake now? What are we, 40? You don't have a cake at a 40th birthday party?
1: The cake is filled with Metamucil.
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0: 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And that's what's happening around Saskatoon. I'm Whitney.
1: Get ready for 60 minutes of nonstop rock. It starts.

0: queen, kill a queen.
1: I just texted a farmer friend. I think this just goes to show how dumb I am. I also texted my pilot friend yesterday and was like, hey, do they have backup cameras on planes?
0: I mean, we can't.
1: But we were backing up the plane and I was like, how are they seeing back there?
0: Even the best don't bat 1,000 with their questions, all right?
1: Which, by the way, they don't. They have like a little truck and it just pulls them. They don't even have to like
0: That's not true. It. No, I've seen planes back out.
1: You want me to tell you?
0: Your friend lied to you. I've seen planes in reverse. I've seen planes back out before.
1: He said the airplane is connected to a truck called a tug on the nose wheel, and it pushes the airplane backwards. The guys with the wands help make sure the truck doesn't push the airplane onto anything.
0: So they're tugging from behind. Usually there's a tug from the...
1: Anyway, I texted a buddy of mine who's farming right now.
0: That's interesting.
1: And I said, hey, do combines run on diesel? I don't even know. What an idiot I am. B, how much is it to, quote, fill the combine?
0: Yeah.
1: Because to fill the car, it's like, I'm at like $150.
0: It's a great question.
1: How much is it to fill a combine?
0: What's the answer?
1: I want you to guess.
0: Is it regular?
1: It's diesel.
0: Oh, it's on diesel. Okay. Oh, my gosh. I'm going to say $5,000.

0: He said, I wish you wouldn't ask me this. I'm depressed now.
1: $2,000?
0: The farmer I'm texting.
1: Got to be at least a few grand.
0: 908 liters in a combine.
1: Mm-hmm.
0: And he's given the metric of $2 a liter.
1: Yeah.
0: $1,770 every time you have to fill the combine, man. That's not including grain trucks.
1: Yeah. And he's got the hybrid. He's got the Prius combine.
0: It's plugged in overnight. All night. Here's the Pretty Reckless.

0: That's the hip.
1: Okay, we finally got a break here. We got a lot of sun coming. We got a lot of nice dry weather, which is good. A little bit of rain maybe on Friday, but hopefully that'll skip over us. It's only a 40% chance.
0: Yeah.
1: 27 tomorrow. It's going to be absolutely gorgeous. If you want to take a day tomorrow, Colin, get the old Whitney syndrome out and start ducking like this. I can't come in, boss.
0: Think you had some darts? Darts this morning.
1: 27 degrees tomorrow, 25 on Wednesday. Going to be clear, going to be sunny, going to be perfect.
0: Isn't it amazing the best day of summer actually comes on the first day of fall, isn't it?
1: Weather is for Saskatoon Funeral Home. Here's ACDC.

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Collective Soul, Rock 102, Leticia, who is in the combine right now, just sent me a picture of a lot of snow geese. So if you own a shotgun, please get to your local farmer's land, with permission, of course, and get these guys gone, because they're eating the crops, and we don't want that right now. They do not need any more situations on the farm. You know what I mean? This is Rep Theory, Rock 102.

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0: Valley Crew, 306-938-3733. It is the last day of summer. Technically tomorrow, I guess, because the equinox, I guess you get one more day because it's a full turn or something. I don't even know what an equinox is. 306-938-3733. We're asking you, you had a message to summer, Ed, what would it be?
1: Take a Valium for the rest of the year. We're good.
2: Yeah.
1: The mood swings are awesome, but, you know, like, save them for Father Winter, okay?
2: Better hibernate. See you later.
1: I'm okay with winter because I have snowmobile. It's that brown spot in between where you can't, you know, the lake throws over but not thick enough to fish. It hasn't snowed yet, then, you know, like, you got nothing to play with.
0: The brown spot is the worst, and you don't want to play with it.
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0: Tom Cochran, Rock 102. We were talking a little bit earlier about filling up a combine of diesel with diesel, and we were wondering, like, how much is that? Like, if you were to take your combine to the gas station somehow and just, like, get the hosey and cluck, cluck, cluck, cluck, cluck, cluck, cluck, cluck.
1: Be a lot.
0: $1,780. Someone texted that in. There's actually quite a few numbers around that range. So.
1: And that might be just for, like, a baby combine.
0: I asked, how long does that last? 12 hours. That's one day. That's one day of farming.
1: Yeah.
0: So it costs $2,000 just for one combine to run.
1: My God.
0: For one day. What are we...
1: That's a lot. That is a lot.
0: That's a lot of money, man.
1: We appreciate you, Farmers.
0: Never, ever complain.
1: That's not true.
0: About filling up my car again.
1: You'll complain again about something in 10 minutes.
0: I'm going to complain.
1: Yeah, of course.
0: Right away.
1: Yeah.
0: What's good about today, though, it's got a little bit of breeze. It's really nice out there. 27 degrees tomorrow. So the last day of summer is going to feel like... Actually, not like summer, because we didn't have any of that temperature this summer. But it's going to feel better, baby.
1: Mm. It's only fitting, because the first day of summer felt like trash. So let's end it on a medium note.
0: Weather's for UFCW 248P, UFCW 649.

0: Evanescence, Rock 102, CCMAs were over the weekend. Sully.
1: Yeah.
0: And you were there because you work over at the country station also.
1: I do.
0: And, like, you got to meet all the famous people. It looked really cool.
1: I met some people, yeah.
0: What I loved about it was, like, I know all the advertisements in the Sastel Center. You know what I mean? Like, I'm like, I know that sign.
1: Yeah.
0: Hey, that's on national TV, and I know that sign.
1: It was very cool.
0: That's what I love about Saskatoon being, like, the center of big events. You know, like, the Pryor is here, or the World Juniors, or whatever.
1: It was really neat. I don't think I've ever been to, like a television show taping before, either. So, like, the way that they did it, they're like, 3, 2, all right, make noise. And then, like, you come back from commercial and stuff. And it was really neat, actually.
0: Okay, so you were all, like, players of TV. You were all making TV together. Like,
1: yeah, we were all essentially the studio audience. Yeah, it was cool.
0: That is cool. Here's CCR.

You take the reins, take them from the night. Push the pawn right through the past. And this one's for the silence and the questions that it brings, and the smell of time and the reverence.

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1: New stuff from Shinedown, and we've been getting some different reaction than most Shinedown.
2: What?
1: Not like bad. It's not bad reaction.
2: I've never seen a negative text about this. Have you seen
1: it? It's not negative. It's just saying that it's people saying, I'm not sure that this should be on the rock station.
2: Because
1: it's a little more, it's a little lighter, it's a little poppy.
2: They are kind of crossing over a little bit.
1: A little bit, right?
2: Everybody got to make some money.
1: Yeah.
2: Also, I heard a rumor that the lead singer is going to be making a country album.
1: Oh, well, why not?
2: Just a rumor, though. Here's new Shinedown. It's called Young Again.

0: New stuff out of Shinedown. It's called Young Again. The feedback's been, I want to say 50-50. 306-938-3733. Not bad feedback, but just like questioning, is it Rock 102 style?
1: Right. Like, is it rock style Shinedown?
0: Yeah.
1: Because
0: yeah,
1: they are kind of lightening it up a little bit. I think a lot of artists are kind of like, ooh, a lot of country rock collabs. Maybe I should lean over there and make some money.
0: We can get this onto the pop charts as well. Let's see what happens here.
1: And honestly, guys, it's not a bad thing if Shinedown or any other rock people make money. That's a good thing for us because it means that they'll be more established and then they'll continue with their rock stuff. They'll continue touring.
0: Yeah.
1: They're never going to forget the rock roots, man. And that's also what sells concerts. Like, rock people go to shows. If you've been to a show lately, you know, a lot of people.
0: It's true.
1: Going to rock shows.
0: And maybe if they make enough money, they'll give us some.
1: That'd be so fun if there was like a fan sharing. Like, if this album hits gold, we're going to give everybody $100.
0: You don't ask, you don't get.
1: Here's Soundgarden.

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2: It was more like a...
1: It was more of like a wet bubble. 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

0: Big Sugar, Rock 102. Okay, Steve is about to blow our minds. He texted this in, and we were just talking about the last day of summer, but you're right, man.
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2: Why can't we just call it summer for as long as we can? Like, what's the rush?
0: Such a good point. That's like, who cares about the equinox? We don't even know if that's real. It's like a fake... Like, what is fake thing spinning? I don't even know.
3: What is real in this life?
0: That's so true. What is money? We just made it up.
3: We made up this calendar, but there's an Aztec calendar, Chinese New Year's, different.
0: Like, I look at my bank account. It's just like a bunch of minus zeros. I'm like, well, what is this?
3: Yeah.
0: This isn't even real.
2: I don't know. It's freaking awesome outside right now. I'm happy with calling this summer. I don't want it to end.
0: We have a present for you.
2: What is it?
0: Would you like to go to Journey?
2: Oh, yeah.
0: It's coming up on Sunday, and we're going to send you for free.
2: Oh, I love it. Let's do it.
0: Putting a little summer in your pocket.
2: I love it. Keep that summertime pocket coming.
0: All right, that's a good point. Like, we don't need to call it last day of summer. You just call it summer. Here's some Journey coming up on Sunday.

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0: Go ahead, Peyton.
2: I'm going to miss it a lot, and I'll probably have a little cry today.
3: What was your highlight of the summer, Peyton? It sounds like you had a better summer than we did.
2: I say the heat because I love the warmness more than the cold.
3: Me too.
0: Yeah, me too.
3: But there was a lot of rain. And it was like, what was the guy in the Bible that like throws plagues at people? And
0: Moses?
3: Is it Moses?
0: Well, he didn't throw them. He just told them.
3: Mother Nature, she Moses'd us, you know, with the mosquitoes this year.
2: Oh, yes.
3: We got full Moses.
0: It's not biblically accurate.
3: We got Moses. All right.
0: It's a noun, not a verb. Okay?
3: She went full Moses.
0: Did you know he had a speech impediment?
3: Okay, well, how can anybody know that?
0: Yeah, I don't know. It's a great part of the story. Thanks, Peyton. Sorry that we went off on nothing.
3: She learned so much about Moses on the last day of summer. It's exactly how you wanted to spend the last day.
0: I gotta teach the people, you know.
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Nickelback, Rock 102, Terry Foxwalk was yesterday. Had some, I guess it was decent weather for it, right? Getting really nice, though, this week. We're getting up to 27 degrees tomorrow, 25 on Wednesday. Almost Squirt Squad weather, like almost too hot to be working outside. Do have a nice breeze, though, going on right now. So, that's good news. Plus, no rain in the forecast. That's all we want. Just stay dry out there, Saskatchewan fields.

0: Okay, we get to give one last message to summer. It is the last days of summer here. Tomorrow, technically, the summer equinox, which means tomorrow being the last day at 27 degrees. Not bad, man.
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0: James, go for it, buddy. What's your last words?
2: Thanks for the good times and same kind of moisture and weather next year, because I think we could still use a lot of that moisture to help out the lakes and the ponds and all that stuff, and moisture for the farmers there next year.
0: We have been kind of pooping on summer this year, and you're right. It wasn't too dry. We didn't have a bunch of fires this year in the province, which was pretty good. There was some, but not as many as we've had. And I did talk to a farmer who was like, I know harvest was delayed, but I'm just happy that it's not a dry year. I'd take a moist year over a dry year any day.
3: That's fair. At least it's ending on a high note.
0: Yeah, you know, 27 degrees is big.
3: I've been negative all day long. I gotta change this around.
0: You have. We're getting some texts. Whitney, stop peeing your pants, and Sully, stop being negative.
3: Oh yeah, I text you about the pee thing.
0: I accidentally pee my pants. I'm better. It's Billy Talent.

0: is your home. It's also their home.
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10: 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And that's what's happening around Saskatoon. I'm Whitney. 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

0: Collective Soul, Rock 102. Okay, you know how you were at the CCMAs?
1: Yes.
0: And I was looking at some of the, like, I don't know, pictures of Sastail Center, and it's, like, kind of cool that you know what it looks like in there. And you're like, yeah, I know that place.
1: Yeah, I know what you mean.
0: And then, like, even when the Briar is in Saskatoon, it's kind of cool. They have, like, the outside shot of Sastail Center. Like, hey,
1: right.
0: That's my city. I've been there.
1: That's, like, the most exciting part of the Briars when they show the outside of the arena.
0: Anyways. Briar's also coming in February, by the way. Make sure you get your tickets ahead of time. We are going to make a curling fan out of Sully. That's going to be
1: I can't wait.
0: Even when the Scotties was here in the 90s. So I'm wondering.
1: I remember it like it was yesterday.
0: We had a record attendance of all time at the Scotties when it was in Saskatoon. 72,000 people.
1: Like throughout the week.
0: Yes, throughout the week still.
1: That's still a lot of people through the wickets,
0: Listen,
1: through the gates. Yeah,
0: it's a big deal. Sorry. Don't you poop on it.
1: Why did you change accents?
0: 306-938-3733.
1: Okay.
0: The coolest thing that has come to Saskatoon.
1: What else do you got? There's got to be something else on this list that's pretty wicked.
0: A lot of people have texted in about Edgefest.
1: Of course. Yeah. Huge.
0: A lot of people, Somersault, same thing. Canadian Figure Skating Championships.
1: Elvis Stoico
0: sure. Was here.
1: Big deal.
0: I didn't even know that happened.
1: Oh, yeah.
0: Well, Juniors has come up. There's been a lot of cool things. 306-938-3733. What you got in that brain of yours? Text it. Put it in. And then, well, you see it. Your brain.
1: Your brain.

0: Townlands, Rock 102. Okay, I'm going to try and do a better job of being involved in the sports.
1: I think you should. I mean, it's, NFL it's started. Not hard to do. You do a great job.
0: NFL started. We got the puck one, where the sticks.
1: Hey, I take back the comment I made a second. You're not doing a great
0: the
1: job.
0: Hockey. Jays? They're so close. Are they going to get it? They're
1: no,
0: not
1: going to
0: get it, are they?
1: No, they've kind of... They might, barring a miracle, but yeah.
0: What's going on with the Oilers, man? Like, there's
1: Dude.
0: All these people. It's all over my social media feed. All these people picketing outside. Did someone get hired? And
1: if
0: they
1: you
0: were...
1: work in PR, you should be sending them your resume right now. Seriously, because yeah, the Oilers. I mean, it all started a few years ago when they hired Stan Bowman. That got a lot of flack because he was involved in a big controversy in Chicago.
0: Oh my God, I'm gonna have to. Okay. For this? Okay,
1: and
0: so
1: then,
0: Stan Bowman.
1: And then
0: it.
1: They brought in Babber. They brought in Mike Babcock.
0: Babbers, yeah.
1: Which is a big deal because, I mean, he just got let go. I don't even think he got a game in Columbus before he got canned over there.
0: And all the players didn't like him.
1: Yeah, because he was checking players' phones, right? And then now they brought in this guy that was involved in the Hockey Canada scandal. If you remember, like, Carter Hart played goalie for the Golden Knights in the Stanley Cup Final. But that was, he was also part of this scandal. But that's down in the States, right? And it's not here. But now this is, like, hitting close to home because they brought in a guy that was named. And so the Oilers, I think, had 70,000 signatures opposing this. And then they had people picketing outside of their preseason game. It's a big deal.
0: Well, and I saw, too, the, like, I don't know, she's always in gray. Is she, like, the Stanley Cup or something?
1: Oh,
0: who's she?
1: Mama Stanley or something
0: yes.
1: like that. Yeah, yeah.
0: She's not even going to the games
1: she said,
0: anymore.
1: She said, I'm off the wagon. Like, I can't support this. So,
0: uh-oh.
1: Yeah, you know.
0: Dark cloud. Hang. This is what I love about the sports is the drama.
1: Well, it's one of those things you do what you got to do to win. And as soon as they do win, people will just forget, which is terrible. But... is it worth it? I don't know.
0: Nazareth.

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0: show. It is still all over my social media feed. Also, Sully, you found a video of them in Vancouver. Not nearly as cool as the Regina show. I really do think we brought the energy. Good job, Saskatchewan.
1: Sully Nguyen, Rock 102.
0: Summer winding down. Equinox, technically, tomorrow is the last day, I guess. But Andy, we're giving her some messages now. What you got?
2: Don't leave. Don't leave. You can come back. Let's heat this up. You know, global warming and stuff until, like, you know, the end of October. Let's boil.
3: I'm in for that.
0: I would say I've had better.
3: Yeah, I've had better, too.
2: You're doing the walk of shame out of summer.
0: I'm kind of telling her, like, next time you come back, I hope you bring your A game, because this wasn't your best representation.
3: Quite honestly, we've had back-to-back trash summers, and it's kind of like watching the bear at this point. It's like, okay, you won me over at the start. You
0: come
3: got
0: on
3: one
0: us.
3: More chance at a good summer next year. And if not, I'm changing favorite seasons. I'm going to fall.
0: I love it.
3: I'm done with this.
0: Good
3: yeah.
0: point.
2: It might be it's kind of like when Sully showed up. Summer just went to
1: Hey, guys. Rock 102.
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0: STP, Rock 102, still crazy busy on college. If you're traveling that way, 306-938-3733, let me know what's going on. Also, as you're going north on Circle Drive by 108th, they're still fixing that overpass there today. So try and take a different route if you can. And a reminder, you'll be sitting at Idlewild and Marquis for quite some time. I did get a text here that Idlewild and 33rd is a bit slow today, too. So heads up on that. Hello, what's up, Adam?
1: Yo, Whitney. I love your voice thing. I think it sounds like 80s heart. So.
0: Oh, thanks. Oh.
1: You got that. You got that like perfect rasp in there. So like, I think you can do it.
0: Ooh, Barracuda.
1: Ooh.
0: I sound like your aunt when you bring a dessert to the potluck. Ooh, chocolate cake.
1: You brought one of those meatballs?
0: Yeah.
2: Ooh, a crumble.
0: Still haven't fully recovered, I guess, from Foo Fighters, but don't worry, guys. I think we're all still a little slow. A week later. Here's Barracuda.

102.

0: Little 80s vibe, some new stuff out of 3 Days Grace.
1: It is a nice full sound. Yeah. The more I hear it, the more I'm like, yeah, I like this. Got a little nice groove to it. Make it move your hips.
0: Get my hips into that 3 Days Grace.
1: All right, a little bit of sunshine. Actually, a lot of sunshine today. It's been absolutely beautiful. And then we have all of this incredible colors going on down by the river. It's going to be 27 degrees tomorrow. Ooh. It's going to be clearing off. We might have a little bit of wind. And then 25 on Wednesday. So really nice color. Couple of days and a clear sky. So if anyone's nerdy about the old stars,
0: you're looking at them. Absolutely.
1: Oh, who's out right now? Cassiopeia?
0: Oh, I don't care about constellation. I just want the Northern Lights. I don't care about the.
1: Oh, they're probably not coming.
0: What?
1: Oh, are they?
0: It's not like they're not on tour. They just come out like when it's like a clear sky. You got a good shot of seeing them.
1: Okay. You should check, though. If you're nerdy about it, then you should be watching the magnetic fields around the Aurora.
0: I always
1: Borealis
0: do. I follow the Aurora Facebook page, and they tell you if you can get a chance to see them.
1: Okay, well, that's cool.
0: They were in Edmonton the other night, and they're, you know, they're just passing through town. They'll be in Winnipeg by the weekend.
1: Check your Tinder.
0: Tinder?
1: Because all the band people go on Tinder, and they have all the relations with
0: the Is that how you know there's
1: women.
0: A band in town?
1: Yes.
0: Oh, honey, I just want to see if there's a band in town.
1: My girlfriends tell me all the time. She sees all the band guys on Tinder.
0: Wow.
1: For real.
0: Okay.
1: Anyway, weather is for country-style barbecue.
0: How did this go that way?
1: Here's Pearl Jam.

0: if you were less creepy, like you could potentially go to more parties, Radiohead.
1: That's not a bad call. Yeah.
0: You can't be calling yourself a creep and then being like, oh, I'm not allowed to come to your party. I'm so sad. Mm-hmm.
1: That's what the song's about.
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1: I'm happy that you pushed the button because I didn't really have anything after that. So
0: I could tell by your eyes.
1: Yeah, yeah.
0: 306-938-3733. We got a gorgeous sunny day today. And like Steve the Framer had said, we don't need to talk about it being the last day of summer tomorrow.
1: No.
0: It's going to be 27 degrees. We're just going to live in the now and have it just summer.
1: Live in the now, baby.
0: But, Ed, you do have a last message for summer as she's kind of walking out the door. What is it?
3: Take a Valium for the rest of the year. We're good.
1: Yeah.
3: The mood swings are awesome, but, you know, like, saving for Father Winter, okay?
1: Better hibernate. See you later.
3: I'm okay with winter because I have snowmobiles. It's that brown spot in between where you can't, you know, the lake froze over but not thick enough to fish. It hasn't snowed yet, and, you know, like, you got nothing to play with.
0: The brown spot is the worst, and you don't want to play with it.
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22: 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Yes, I'm right behind you. And we're bringing you another 60 minutes of nonstop rock. 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
1: Let's go on a beautiful Monday. It's brought to you by Smitty's Saskatoon and Bugsy's Bar and Grill. Let us know what you want to hear. 306-938-3733. Before we get to the first call on the board, though, I got to let you know, a new accident just popped up. There's actually a pair of accidents out around Preston Crossing right now. So there's one kind of in both directions. One just before the Attridge overpass going eastbound. That's going to slow you down. Another one is going the other direction just after you kind of get away from the mall as you get on Preston going southbound. So traffic very tied up around the overpass right now. But also to note, things extremely slow on Circle as well in that direction. Southbound, you're pretty slow from just before 108th. But also to note, there's road work going on the other side of the highway on that 108th overpass. So northbound traffic as well, you're slow from the College Drive overpass. That whole section, that northeast quadrant, not looking so hot at the moment. All right, James Mankini, what's up, buddy?
2: I feel pretty energized for today, for a Monday. But I mean, I guess today's technically like my Wednesday, seeing as I worked on the weekend.
3: Okay, well, let's do it. What do you want to hear?
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0: Limp Bizkit on your foreplay for Smitty Saskatoon and Bugsy's Bar and Grill. Just keeping you updated on that northeast quadrant of the city, if you will. Things extremely slow on Preston due to a pair of accidents, one in each direction. So Preston from, well, basically College all the way up to the Attridge Overpass, both directions. You're going to find some slowdowns. Also, coming around Circle around the Preston Crossing curve there in the southbound direction, you are slow from all the way back to the river. Keep us posted on what you're seeing and keep those foreplay requests coming. 306-938-3733. Okay, we got Two Toke on the horn. Witt, he says he has a headache. What do you want to hear, buddy?
1: Rush.
2: Take two Advil, play some Rush, that headache's going to go away.
1: As you said, it's the last dog days of summer where we have to say, you know what, get out, do whatever you got to do.
2: Yeah.
1: It's a great time to put up the Christmas lights.
2: Oh, don't even say that! Shut your mouth!

0: Yes, some Rush. That is Tom Sawyer on your foreplay for Smitty Saskatoon and Bugsy's Bar and Grill. Denise, our buddy out in Lloyd, how was your weekend?
1: Awesome, lots of sunshine.
0: Yeah, it's been gorgeous, right? This is perfect.
1: Yeah, can you play Pearl Jam?
0: Oh, I can do some Pearl Jam. You know what? Two birds, one stone. This is going out to our buddy Squirrel as well. I know he loves this tune. Let's do some Fixer.

0: Yes.
1: The Fixer, that is Pearl Jam on your foreplay for Smitty Saskatoon and Bugsy's Bar and Grill. Things extremely busy right now, especially in the eastbound direction on Circle. As soon as, actually, not even before you hit the bridge, as soon as you go under the Warman overpass on Circle, eastbound direction, that's when you start to hit the tie-up, and it doesn't loosen until maybe 108th or so. Things extremely slow. We also have another accident in the area. So already, we've got a pair of accidents on Preston, around Preston Crossing, one in both directions, and now there's a new one on the on-ramp to Circle, coming off by the Canadian Tire there. If you're out that way, keep us posted. 306-938-3733. Blair, how we doing?
2: Oh, not bad. It's been a couple days.
1: Yeah, it's been a minute, man. I mean, I don't even know where my head is right now. We had the Foos last week. That was crazy. It was CCMA week, running all over for that. I don't even know which way is up right now, Blair.
2: Yeah, I saw that you were... Are you trading sides, or are you just going to be a double agent?
1: I'm just going to be a double agent. I love that. It's going on my LinkedIn. Beautiful. All right, buddy, what are we doing for a tune?
2: Turn the page.
1: I can turn the page, buddy.
2: Hell yeah.

If you can avoid the eastern portion of Circle Drive and even around Preston as well, around Preston Crossing, man, do so at all costs at the moment. Eastbound traffic on Circle, you are slow from the Warman overpass all the way to the 108th overpass. Also to note, there are three accidents around Preston Crossing, one of which is kind of in that southbound direction after you get kind of through the mall area and kind of turns into university land there. So you got one southbound that way, just after the mall again. The other two are right kind of near each other. One's right before the Attridge overpass in the eastbound direction. The other is in that eastbound Circle Drive on-ramp. So things very slow out there. Keep us posted on what you're seeing. 306-938-3733. Here's some Hinder.

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1: Nickelback, Rattle the Cage. They're pretty reckless. When I wake up.
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0: All right, so that eastern, kind of northeastern portion of the city, man, it is sluggish, even in the best of areas, but especially eastbound direction on Circle right now. You're slow from the Warman Road overpass, so back over the bridge, over the river, back to Warman Road. So very slow volume-wise there, but also to note a few accidents around Preston Crossing. One southbound just after you get past the mall around the University Lands. The other ones are in the eastbound direction. One just out in front of the Canadian Tire on Attridge just before the overpass. The other one is in the Circle Drive on-ramp in that eastbound direction as well. And to make matters worse, if you're going the other way, you're slow from the 108th overpass because they're still doing repairs on the overpass itself. So things extremely slow for your your Monday rush hour commute. 306-938-3733. Let me know what you're seeing. Here's some headstones.

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1: It is going to be an absolute epic night, but here's the catch. 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
1: We got your cake covered. 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
1: we got a band.
2: We're going to have a cake now? What are we, 40? You don't have a cake at a 40th birthday party?
1: The cake is filled with Metamucil.
2: Okay, we're in. 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